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1: Sweetest person ever. 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

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I'm tired of talking, man. Y'all ain't listening. Them old

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1: 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By the way, Morgan Wallen shows up multiple times on the list of like the songs that make you not productive at work.
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0: We're going to play Think Is You Drunk from Riley Green in just a moment. But I know you love social media.
1: I do. Not everybody does, though. I feel like they should, though, because you can follow some of your favorite people.
0: Yeah, but this is a hypothetical who would you follow question. Because, Riley, who would you follow on social media who is no longer with us on this earth?
2: I'd have followed Mo Haggerty either. I follow his grandson now just because he sounds like him. You know, I watch him play covers and videos, stuff like that. But, I mean, yeah, I was always a big Mo Haggerty fan growing up.

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Every concert has loud moments. Acoustic Christmas has quiet ones. The kind where the crowd doesn't make a sound, but everyone's hanging on every word. Those are the moments you'll remember. This year's Acoustic Christmas is December 8th at the Midland, starring Gavin Agnew.

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0: Well, I had to come to the rescue over the weekend, Labor Day weekend, for my son, Emmett.
1: Uh-huh. Why?
0: Yeah, what happened? He was supposed to go camping with his cousins.
1: Okay, cousin camping. Oh, I love that.
0: But he did not because he had a fever.
1: Ooh.
0: And I was like, yeah, just send him. You know, his fever's not that bad. And my wife's like, they don't want to get sick. And I was like, people never used to care before COVID. People would just be like, yeah, you're sick. Whatever, man. I'll get, you know, it's not a big deal.
1: I don't think that was a thing. Okay. All right. Okay, fine.
0: I'm telling you, before COVID, we didn't care so much. Unless you were like dying of a fever, people are like, yeah, it's fine. Just, you know, wash your hands and cover your mouth.

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0: 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He's got the special on Netflix, and he's got a new tour called the Running Hot Tour.
1: 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He's very, very funny. I love his sense of humor. 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

0: 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That is Mo over there. I am Stickman with a decision to make. 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

0: Mo and Stickman, country question. What is something you'll never understand?
1: Where has common courtesy gone?
2: Oh, that's a good one.
0: Yeah.
2: That is a really, really good one. And it's really not all that hard to be nice.
0: No,
2: it's not.
1: Exactly.
3: He's a ranch hand in a pinch, man. Hotter than the red on the cattle brand. Cause she's a gold digger with a quick trigger. A cast iron skillet swinging lid flipper.

0: Mullen Stickman, country question. What is something you will never understand?
1: No, lady, I just can't understand it.
0: Oh, your old lady, you say. Mullen Stickman, country question. What is something you will never understand?
2: I'll just say we're starting off strong. Listen.
3: Women.
0: No. We're not that complicated.
1: Women.
0: Oh, man.
1: All I got to say.
0: Oh, man. Ladies, we're doing good.
2: Yeah, we are.

0: Mo and Stickman, country question. What's something you'll never understand?
1: Men.
0: Thank you. Because the last few calls have been women, women, women. I'm like, you guys act like you're all easy and simple. No. And what is something you'll never understand?
1: Men.
0: You know, we're getting a lot of ladies. I'm glad to hear that men don't get off on this one. You are just as guilty.
2: The street's starting to run both ways, ain't it?
0: That's right.

0: again.
1: Mo and Stickman, country question. What is something you'll never understand?
2: I will never understand how you can drive on the highway and have a cell phone connection and then just lose it instantly after you're already on. You have a full service and you just lose the call.
3: We have the technology.
1: Yes.
3: We have the technology.
1: Why does that happen?
3: There is no reason for that to happen.
2: None.
1: I look out the window. There's like 10 cell phone towers. I'm like, why am I? Why don't I?
3: I mean, I could be hooked to that one.
2: Like, how do we have service and then we don't? It makes no sense.
1: I agree. That's a good one.

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1: We are?
0: We are, yes.
1: Can we do that?
0: The way you eat your Oreo may say a lot about your personality.
1: I'm getting judged now for eating Oreos.
0: Coming up on the Mo and Stick Man Show.

0: I got to ask you a question. How do you eat your Oreo? Because here's why I'm asking. Psychologists have discovered that the manner in which you eat your Oreo cookie provides a lot of insight into your personality. So here's your options. Do you eat the whole thing, one bite at a time, slow and methodical, dunked, or twisted apart?
1: Whole thing?
0: So you should...
1: Multi bites?
0: So one bite at a time.
1: Right.
0: One bite at a time.
1: Sometimes I do like to twist it because I'm going to... People are not going to like this. But sometimes I just like eating the chocolate cookie bites. I don't necessarily like the side with the middle. I like the side with nothing on it.
0: Wow, man. That you just
1: I get excited when I twist it and I get a clean cookie.
0: All right. If you are a one bite at a time person, you are you're lucky to be one of the billions of other people who eat their Oreos the very same way. Just like them, you lack imagination, but that's okay. Not to worry. You're normal. Now.
1: Okay.
0: We're going to add to that. You said twist it apart. The inside, then the cookie. You have a highly curious nature. You take pleasure in breaking things apart to find out how they work, though not always able to put them back together, so you destroy all evidence that you even tried.
1: I think I sound like the first.
0: Now, for me, dunked for me. I like to, you know... I don't like them
1: when they're squishy.
0: I like the vanilla Oreos. For record, it's record that I don't like Oreos, but I do like the vanilla one.
1: Weird.
0: So, dunked. Everybody likes you because you're always upbeat. You like to sugarcoat unpleasant experiences and rationalize bad situations into good ones. You are in total denial about the shambles you call a life. That's not wrong.
1: I think you chose that because it said everybody likes you and you just wanted to play back.

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1: You're wrong, Stickman.

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I'd be at some party, she'd show up and I'd be walking out. 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I'd look up, she'd be at the red light beside me in that white Maxima with the sticker on the back. I'd act

0: All right, before we go any further, got to find out what your favorite holiday is.
1: Why would it not be
0: What's
1: Christmas?
0: What's the perfect holiday?
1: I like Christmas.
0: You're going with Christmas. I'm going to tell you now you're wrong.
1: The family and time off.
0: You're wrong.
1: No, how am I wrong?
0: Thanksgiving. By far, Thanksgiving.
1: I don't dislike Thanksgiving. I mean, we have a lot of family tradition at my house for Thanksgiving, so I'll give that a nod as a close second.
0: All right, so here's why Thanksgiving is the best holiday. No presents. You don't have to do any shopping.
1: That's
0: you don't have to
1: true.
0: Do any wrapping. The stakes are low. You don't have to do costumes. There's no romantic expectations. No staying awake till midnight. All you got to do is show up. For you football fans, there's football all day. There's football all day long for you football fans.
1: Honestly, you're kind of selling me on this here.
0: So, and then there's a long weekend. You celebrate on Thursday, and then somehow you get several more days to recover from celebrating on Thursday.
1: And, I mean, you got a point here. I can't argue this.
0: And then we got to talk about the food. Turkey, stuffing, mashed potatoes, gravy, rolls, cranberry sauce, leftovers. You're actually encouraged to eat too much.
1: How many days till Thanksgiving?

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0: Things going right. up. 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
1: Now, honestly, I thought it would be more than that.
0: The Gen Z folks, they are streaming cycling. This is the way we're saving money now. Streaming cycling. Apple TV, for example. You subscribe to Apple TV. You watch what you want. You cancel it. You move to Netflix. You catch up there. You move on to the next one. They call it streaming cycling.
1: I get where that could be cost effective. I'm just lazy.
0: That's a lot of work. Exactly.
1: That's
0: what
1: too
0: I was
1: much
0: thinking.
1: Signing up, yep. And signing off.

0: Remember when you could go to the airport without actually going anywhere? You could walk somebody all the way to their gate, hang out with them until they got on the airplane. Well, that might be coming back.
1: What?
0: I'll tell you the story coming up on the Moe and Stickman Show.

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0: Jenny.
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0: Jagger.
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0: Jenny and Jagger in the morning.
8: Now that I have my coffee,
9: let's get it.
3: Just slow down. You just got to slow down and go like this. Blah, or blah, or blah.
10: How's that go again?
3: Blah, or blah, or blah.
10: Now
3: stretch the tongue out.
10: Okay, do it again.
9: Blah, blah, blah.
3: We got it this time. Boy, we're a weird show. Thanks if you listen every day.

0: Jenny and Jagger in the morning.
1: Well, well, well, happy anniversary.
2: Happy 1 year anniversary, guys.
1: That was so much fun.
2: I've had the best year of my life.
1: It's been a great year.
2: I'm serious. I
1: can't believe how fast it went by.
2: I can't out either.
1: So like, last year on September 9th was our first show here on 106.5 The Wolf, and here we are. I can't believe it's been a full year. I'm so excited.
2: I can't either. And it's funny because I feel like I've known both of you my entire life, and I feel like we know more about each other than maybe people should.
1: Yeah, that's the cool thing about doing a show like this, is that we get to know each other on a personal level. But we became best friends, and here we are having a great time doing the show.
2: Seriously. Yeah. And I just want to say that I feel like so cool that I get to work with you every day, Jagger. You are a legend in the radio business.
1: Oh my goodness, you're gonna get my head big.
2: Well, no, it won't, because that's one thing I love about you, is that you're so humble. But I genuinely
1: thank you, Jenny.
2: Can't believe I get to work with such a superstar every day. And Matt, you are like, before I got the job, I was told that you were a production wizard.
1: Ooh, I like those words.
2: And I couldn't agree more. You're just freaking good at what you do.
3: Oh, thank you.
2: Yeah. And I love this show. I love coming in here every day with you guys. So,
1: well, thank you, Jenny. And let's wax poetic about you. You're a wonderful person, number one, but you're just one of the best talents I've ever worked with in my career.
2: Oh, thank you, Jagger. That's so nice.
1: I think you're phenomenal.
2: Thank you.
1: You're welcome. I love your voice. I do love your voice.
2: Everything about you guys.
1: Well, I think you're wonderful. I love working with you every morning. You're a Kansas City legend. I mean, you've been rocking this market since you were like five. So.
2: I know, because I'm only 25, which is so weird that I got this job so early in life.
1: I love working with you, sweet. Jenny. And Matt, dude, nothing but love for you, brother.
3: Thank you.
1: Matt, you're one of the nicest guys I've ever worked with, but you're also extremely very talented.
3: Well, thank you very much. And it's a pleasure working with you both. And it's an amazing feeling to really love going into work, love what you're doing, and then walking out of your job feeling wonderful about it every single day.
2: Every single day.
1: There's never a day like where we leave things on the mat. It's like everything we do, not on the mat.
2: Not literally on the mat, but...
1: But no, I mean, like, we walk out of the room knowing, hey, we did everything we wanted to do on the show today. Let's do it again tomorrow.
2: Yep.
1: I love that.
2: Yep, I do too. And I think to be able to do what you love every day is just a blessing. So enough glazing, but, you know, I just wanted you guys to know, really, truly, this is a job, is a dream come true. And gosh darn it, I'm happy. So let's do this thing. Let's give the people a show.
1: Let's do it. We have a lot going on today, too. So let's get into it right now with a song called Empty Words. We don't have empty words for each other. We have a lot of very filling words for each other.
2: Words, and we all love to talk. So we do a lot of that every day.
1: Here's Corey Kent on 106.5 The Wolf.

0: Oh, yeah, the all-new 106.5 The Wolf with Jenny and Jagger in the morning and 106-minute music sweeps all day. Your weather for today. Showers are likely today, Jenny. It's going to be a little bit cooler than it's been for the past week.
1: Well, hot dog!
0: So we have a 70% chance of showers today. That's funny. High of 91. Tonight, looks like it's going to be kind of rough tonight. Chance of thunderstorms and showers. Looks like that's definitely going to happen tonight. Low around 70. And for Thursday, we're looking at showers again, then mostly cloudy with a high of 83. That sounds wonderful after we've been stuck in the hundreds.
1: I do think that's hilarious.
0: 99s, 100s.
1: Yeah, it's 100 something, and it's like, oh my gosh, 83? Wow.
0: Now, I will say this. This morning, it's still warmer than it should be. Mm-hmm. It's 87 right now, but it will cool off this week. All right, there you go.
1: Do not miss Nashville Nuggets. I've got three really cool stories for you, and one of them is about our girl, Ella Langley. She's about to break

0: that record.
1: Oh!
0: I'm telling you, I am so excited for her.
1: I know which record you're talking about.
0: I know you do, and if you don't worry about it. We'll fill you in on everything you need to know. Nashville Nuggets on the way.
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0: What's buzzing on Lower Broadway? You're about to find out. Here's Nashville Nuggets with Jenny and Jagger in the morning.
1: She's from Texas, I can tell.
2: Watch out, Mariah Carey. Ella Langley's coming for you.
3: Like the Ella Langley train down the tracks.
2: Mariah's like, ah! It's another week at number one for Choosin' Texas, which means the song has reached its 21st week at number one on the Billboard Hot 100. All the song needs is one more week, and it'll tie with Mariah's 22 weeks at number one. Mm-hmm. With All I Want for Christmas Is You.
3: That's right.
2: Mariah enters the list every year with that song.
3: Yes.
2: But Ella has one shot here, and if it all goes well,
3: it
2: could pass the holiday staple for the record. So let's go.
3: I think it could happen. I mean, but here's the thing. Just be mindful of this, that when Christmas comes back around, Mariah will add more weeks back onto her list.
2: Right.
3: I know.
2: So we've talked about it before, but we almost think that Mariah's song doesn't count.
3: It does, but it doesn't.
2: Right.
3: I kind of feel like that's unfair. Because here's the thing. Don't forget this. That song was originally released in 1994, but it didn't start charting at number one on Billboard until 2019.
2: Really?
3: So if this would have went back in time, but all these rules have changed on the Billboard Hot 100 chart over the past 30 years. Mm. So now, since 2019, that's where those 22 weeks have come from Mariah Carey, just so you know.
2: Yeah.
3: Just want you to be aware of the story.
2: Yeah. No, I love, you know more about charts than I'll ever know in my life, and I love to hear it, but I feel like Ella's already won.
3: Yeah, I think Ella's already won, too. I mean, the fact that Ella Langley has overtaken songs like Shaboozy, Morgan Wallen, Mariah Carey and Boys to Men, Whitney
2: Old
3: Houston,
2: Town
3: Boys
2: Road.
3: To Men, all these different, yeah, that's
2: yes.
3: right, Lil Nas X. There have been so many songs that Elvis Presley, I mean, you go back in time with this history of this chart. Back when we were kids, like in high school, Elvis Presley held that record for a long time, almost 30-something years. Mm. I believe it was with Hound Dog. And then Boys to Men broke that record when we were in high school.
2: Yeah.
3: So ever since the 90s, we've been seeing this nice change of like, whoa, that song's been number one for a long time. But we've never seen anything like this.
2: Well, no. And I think what's really amazing is Ella is really new on the scene.
3: Yeah,
2: and for
3: yeah.
2: her to take it to the top like that is yeah. just incredible. So good job, Ella. We're rooting for you. Working Dolly Parton. Her Songteller Hotel and Dolly's Life of Many Colors Museum. Mm. This is stuff she was working on before she passed. It's all coming to fruition.
3: Good.
2: In fact, they're both set to open September.

0: September 29th.
1: Nice.
0: In downtown Nashville. So the Songteller Hotel is Dolly's new hotel concept centered around music, songwriting, and Nashville's creative spirit. The museum will explore Dolly's life and career through artifacts, immersive exhibits, multimedia, personal stories. Man, do I want to go to that. That sounds really, really cool.
1: Yeah.
0: So two new Dolly destinations and one big opening day.
1: Wow, cool.
0: Yeah, happy to see all that happening so soon, too. Mm-hmm. And we are getting a new song from Eric Church tomorrow. Here's a little teaser of it. Living my dreams, I know. On the road. Woo! I'm here for it.
1: Yeah.
0: There's something about, this is what he said on social media. There's something about a life on the road where the miles start to blur together, yet the people and the moments never do. My new song, On the Road, is out this Thursday, tomorrow, September 10th. I can't wait.
1: I can't wait to hear it.
0: On the road again.
1: Let's go.
0: Yeah.
2: It's time to move along. Get your day going on the Wolf right now. Don't snooze.
1: Guys, I didn't have that last night.
0: That's
1: I didn't have one of those
0: you
1: weird...
0: sleep like a dead person.

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0: How are you?
1: Fabulous. How are you?
0: We're celebrating our 1 year anniversary here as a show on 106.5 The Wolf. We're pretty excited today.
1: That's what I'm calling for. I'm just driving to work, and I just want to call and say happy anniversary. I've been listening. I'm number 57. I take that very seriously.
2: Oh, good. Very good.
0: She's our Wolfpack member 57. I love it.
1: Every time I call in, I'm like, I'm number 57.
2: I love that. Like you're like kind of showing off your ID. Like, hey, look at me. I got the backstage pass.
0: I'm in the club, right. Just so you know.
2: You're in the club.
1: In my contacts, under the notes part, I'm like number 57.
2: Well, we love that. Thank you for being a part of the Wolfpack.
3: Yeah, thank you, Stacey.
1: Of course, and happy anniversary. Keep it going.
0: You are the best. It's Stacey.
3: Yes.
1: Yes.
0: We hope you have the best day.
1: Same to you.
2: Thank you, Stacey. Take care.
1: You too. Bye.
4: Didn't win the lotto, but the dogs won. Didn't bag a big one, but I saw one. Just the things to do, it ain't a long one. So I can't complain.

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1: Jagger, I don't know if you noticed, but yesterday, our boy, Matt Gapsky, was carrying around a very large and heavy, pretty cool-looking, as a matter of fact, trophy, and you've managed to steal it out of his office.
0: it's here in the studio right now. And guys, this is a heavy trophy. It's got a big football on it. It says Fantasy Football League Champion. I'm not sure if I'm allowed to say the name of your
1: team. I don't think you can say the name of the team.
2: Just don't say the whole word.
1: Do you mean the a-holes?
2: That's correct.
1: That's what I thought you meant.
2: The a-holes.
1: The a-holes.
0: This is a legit trophy, Jenny. Look at this.
1: No, this thing is super legit. And I noticed, Matt, you were literally carrying this around. Like, every time you went out in the hall yesterday, you're like, oh, I think I'll just take my trophy with me.
2: Well, you know why, right?
1: No, I want you to...
2: Because I'm damn proud of it.
1: Yes!
2: That's why. Fantasy football champion.
1: Tell us everything.
2: Yeah. Well, there's not much to tell. the fantasy football league that I have been playing in with friends for the better part of 20 years.
1: Wow.
2: And I'm like the commissioner of it. So I'm the one who
0: won the league
2: up and manage it and stuff. I won it for the first time ever.

0: know.
1: Wait, well, that's cool, but isn't that a conflict of interest if you're the commissioner?
2: Well, somebody's got to run the league.
0: Is this like Deflategate?
2: No, because if it was, I would have won years ago.
1: Oh, wow.
2: There's no advantages here for being commissioner. It's just a little extra work playing the league.
1: Has this league been in effect since 2021? Is that when it started?
2: No, actually. Oh, the trophy's only existed since then.
1: Okay, got it.
2: No, we've been going to... I've been in it since 2008.
0: Couldn't afford the trophy for a few years.
2: Not back then, no.
1: Wow.
0: But, tell you this about that. If you want to take a look-see at this trophy, because it is good-looking, I will tell you, it's a good-looking trophy. I've put it up in our Instagram story at Wolf Kansas City. Great picture of you, Matt, holding this... Great trophy.
1: This is a great trophy. Matt, I thought this was a real like football, but this is actually the trophy. It's like
2: wood.
1: This is the real deal, man.
0: If you don't mind, because go sports.
2: Yeah.
0: I have questions.
2: Oh, I have answers.
0: So fantasy football is basically where, am I right? Like that you pretend that you're all playing on these teams and you pick all the teams that you think are going to win throughout the whole season.
1: No.
0: Okay, then I don't know anything about fantasy football. Like, can you, like, for dummies, give me, like, a 2-second?
2: Very simply, you create your own team using real players.
1: Mm-hmm.
2: So, I could have a team. I wouldn't do this because they're all on the same team, but I could say, I want Patrick Mahomes to be my quarterback. I want Travis Kelce to be my tight end. And you fill out this roster of offensive players, right?
0: Yeah.
2: And then as they get points, accumulate stats, things like that, you get points.
0: Hold on. You mean in the real games?
2: In
0: when
2: the
0: they...
2: real game. So I might have I have a team composed of players from all over the NFL. And
1: yes.
2: They're my team.
0: You know, I thought it was more like a bracket thing.
1: No.
2: No.
0: Oh, okay. This is kind of fun.
2: Right. So as they score touchdowns, catch passes, run the ball, whatever, I get points for those statistics.
0: Question.
2: And I play another team's team every week.
0: Can other people in your league have the same, like if you picked Patrick Mahomes for your quarterback, can they do it too?
2: In our league, no. We had a draft, like the NFL draft, where you pick new players. That's where I got my trophy. We had our draft, and they awarded me the trophy, and we all sat around and went through, pick by pick, picking our team for this season.
1: Okay. And the hardest part of this, Jenny, honestly, here's the hardest part. I could speak because I've done this before, but it's not easy. All right. So Matt, during the season, has to watch every game and every lineup to see if his players are injured to replace them, because if a player that he has in his lineup is injured, he won't get points. So you're always managing the team every week by week.
0: Which is why you're invested in all teams, because you got players from all over.
1: Yeah.
2: Which makes Sunday really, really fun, because you're like, oh, well, this is not the Chiefs here, but I still have a player going in this game. So it's kind of,
0: this is my kind of sport.
2: It kind of pulls you into the sport a little bit
0: more. You don't actually have to play.
2: No, you can just watch.
1: That's right.
0: Watch.
1: Matt, did you draft your team for this season?
2: I did.
1: Can you tell us who your starting quarterback is?
2: Yes, I can in just a second. I'm on multiple teams. Hang on with me for a second.
0: What do you mean multiple teams? Multiple leagues?
2: Multiple leagues,
0: okay.
2: Yes.
1: That's a lot, by the way. This is a lot.
2: It is a lot.
0: What a fun hobby for you.
1: Yeah, he loves it.
0: I go shopping, he goes footballing.
1: Yeah, exactly.
2: I have Jaden Daniels, who's the quarterback for Washington.
1: That's right.
2: As one of my quarterbacks, and I also have Dak Prescott.
1: Okay.
2: The Cowboys is one of my quarterbacks. I do not have any Chiefs players.
1: That's what I was
2: going to
1: ask. No Chiefs.
0: Did you try for them, but you just didn't win in the draft?
2: It didn't quite work out.
1: Okay.
2: Yeah, there were other guys that maybe I picked before them, but it just didn't fall that way.
0: Who got Travis?
2: One of my friends.
1: He's like mad because he didn't get him.
0: Yeah. I'm mad for you. You didn't get him. Even I know that would have been a solid choice.
1: That would have been a solid choice, yes. Yeah, interesting.
0: Oh, well, congratulations. I'm so happy you got this trophy. Where will you display it?
2: It's going to go on my shelf here in my studio so I can look at it every day.
0: Every day.
2: And then not have it at home where my wife would be going, can we get rid of that? Can we put it somewhere else?
0: She wants to put it on the mantle in the living room.
2: Yes, of course I do. It's
0: a better part of the family photo.
2: Better part of 20 years trying to win this dang thing.
1: Well, congrats to the 2025 champion of the, can we say it?
0: A holes.
1: Yeah, it's Matt Gaffney, everybody.
0: Let's go, Matt. Proud of you.
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0: It is the all-new 106.5 The Wolf with Jenny and Jagger in the morning, and we're taking the show on the road tomorrow, guys.
1: So we've been together today. It's our one-year show anniversary, so love that. And then I love that we're just right... It's a new year. Yes. It's a new year of the show. It's a new thing, and we're going to do live shows, and here we go tomorrow, very first one.
0: Yeah, I'm very excited about it.
1: So am I, and we're going to be at one of my favorite places, Hy-Vee. Tell them Jenny Matthews sent you, but we're there for a particular reason. Matt, do tell.
2: Well, yeah, it's Red Thursday, celebrating things getting going with football.
0: That's
2: so
0: right.
2: There's those red flags you can buy that benefit Ronald McDonald House. They're just $5 while supplies last. And you two, I'm going to be holding it down here, but you two are going to be out at Hy-Vee in Lee Summit. That's 301 Northeast Rice Road, doing the whole show live tomorrow.
1: Whole show.
0: That's right.
1: Please come see us. We love meeting the people. We would love to say hello to you. I will tell you with these flags, though, and if you know, you know. Man, they go quick.
0: Okay.
1: So if you really want one of these, be one of the first to get there. We're going to be there 6 a.m.
0: That's right.
1: We'll be there bright and early.
0: Yeah.
1: But come on out, get one of the flags. Of course, it all benefits a wonderful cause, the Ronald McDonald House. And we're going to be like on site having coffee.
0: Red Thursday.
1: With the people.
0: Get ready for the Chiefs.
1: At Hy-Vee.
0: Exactly. It's going to be fun.
1: Summit. I'm so excited.
0: I love it.
1: Come see us tomorrow morning. We really, really would love to meet you in person. And get those flags. They're cool.
0: That's right. It's going to be a lot of fun tomorrow. And thanks to Matt for holding it down here tomorrow morning.
2: Happy
0: Hudson Westbrook right now. It's Painted You Pretty on 106.5 The Wolf.

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1: Wake up.
2: Good morning.
0: Jenny.
2: Good morning.
0: Jagger.
3: Good morning.

0: Jenny and Jagger in the morning.
1: Now that I have my coffee,
2: let's get it.
3: Just slow down. And go like this. Blah, blah, blah, blah.
4: How's that go again?
3: Blah, blah, blah, blah. Stretch
4: you
3: the tongue out.
4: Okay, do it again. Blah,
3: blah, blah. We got it this time. Boy, we're a weird show. Thanks if you listen every day.
0: Jagger, Matt.
5: And I ain't leaving till they throw me out.
0: Jenny and Jagger in the morning.
6: I want to go do this weekend.
3: I love right. that for you so much.
6: Oh, do you guys want to come?
3: No. Not even a little bit.
6: No. No.
0: The all-new 106.5, The Wolf, with Jenny and Jagger in the morning.
4: Good morning. It's 106.5, The Wolf. Is this Laura?
7: It is. Happy anniversary.
4: Oh, thank you, Laura.
3: Girl. Yep, made a big life change and ended up over here at The Wolf, and I can speak for all of us. We love it here.
4: Oh, yeah, I love it big time.
7: Well, yes, you are. You've been there for a year. You all have.
4: Yes.
7: Together.
3: And you know what? Laura's been with us. Let's go.
6: Yes,
3: Laura.
6: Yes, she has.
3: I have to tell you, you're one of the sweetest people ever, and we appreciate that you call and check in with us and just sometimes just to say good morning. You're always a little blast of sunshine up in her.
4: Are you having your Dr. Pepper this morning?
7: Oh, well, heck yeah, it's right here in my hand.
4: I love that. That's her thing. That's her go-to in the morning.
3: Yeah, it is.
7: And then, hold on, I got my Starbucks drink, too.
4: Oh, good. She's
3: all the caffeine.
4: All of it. Well, that's how we rock over here. So.
3: Also, then, yeah, that's how you and Jagger bonded, just over your pure love of caffeine.
4: Oh, yes.
7: There we go.
3: Well,
7: there we go.
3: Listen, thanks for the good wishes. Thanks for joining us over here every morning. And keep listening. We got all kinds of fun stuff for the rest of our lives.
7: Well, yay.
4: Oh, thanks,
7: Have
4: Laura.
7: A good one.
4: You too.
3: Bye.
4: Bye-bye.
7: Bye.

0: kick the dust up.
1: It's the Daily Dirt. The Daily Dirt. On dirt road. The Daily Dirt. Turn up your shoulders. Might have a little dirt on my boots. It's the Daily Dirt with Jenny and Jagger in the morning.
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3: All right, Matt, I see we have some rain showers happening outside right now. What else is going on this morning?
4: Thank you, Jagger. All right, well, it flashed on the news real quick yesterday that Jimmy Kimmel Live is ending next year. ABC is going, whoa, whoa, whoa. Pump the brakes on that one. So there were reports coming out hitting the tabloids like Page Six that said Jimmy Kimmel's contract will not be extended. The show will end in 2027. ABC has now told People Magazine that information is inaccurate. Any reports about the future of the show at this point are purely speculative.
3: Mm.
4: Though Jimmy Kimmel has not commented on the report just yet.
3: Of course, if there's something that's going to happen, ABC will announce it.
4: You would imagine, exactly.
3: Yeah.
2: I did see those reports everywhere. Mm-hmm. So there was a big rumor mill going on.
4: Very much so. Yeah. And at least at this point, it's still just the rumor mill.
3: Mm-hmm. Right.
4: Because ABC saying, whoa, whoa, whoa, whoa, whoa.
2: I didn't say anything about that. I do wonder, though, about late night shows in general, which makes me sad, to be honest with you, because it feels like a part of our whole life. Yeah. You know, we've had those shows.
3: Well, Johnny Carson was the goat.
2: That's what I mean.
3: Taking you back to like the 60s, I believe. That's when that show started.
2: And for me, growing up, it was just like, it was cool if you got to stay up and see Letterman or Leno.
3: Yeah.
2: You know?
3: Oh, yeah.
2: I don't know. I had love for Conan. A lot of love for Conan, actually.
3: Oh, Conan. Conan.
4: Still do.
3: Yes, me too.
2: So I would be sad to see all that come to an end, but interesting. But if ABC says it's not, then I would believe it.
4: Okay. Well, they're saying not yet. They're saying the report coming out. It's not. We'll see what happens. All
3: right. All right.
4: All good. Hey, the NFL season actually starts tomorrow.
3: Oh, it does?
4: Did you know that? Yeah.
2: Thank the Lord.
4: I know, because it's Wednesday, right? I was doing a little. Yeah.
3: Am I right? Is it the Rams?
4: The Rams and the 49ers.
3: That's right.
4: That's correct.
3: Okay.
4: The very first NFL game is tomorrow. 49ers Rams from Australia for Thursday Night Football. And speaking of our guys, the Chiefs. Patrick Mahomes, good to go for Monday Night Football
3: here
4: against the Broncos.
3: That's amazing because, guys, we weren't sure if he was going to have to wait till October to come back. Like, this is amazing. His recovery time has been really amazing.
2: And they're not going to mess with that, right? Like, they're not going to let him do it unless it's 100%. Like, they're going to be all right.
4: Totally. All right. So, this, barring any setbacks, he's good to go.
3: That's
4: for
3: amazing.
4: Monday Night Football.
3: Wow.
4: Great news already.
3: Yeah.
4: Very much so. And then, hey, if you want to celebrate, hey, pop by and see Jenny and Jagger here at Hy-Vee in Lee's Summit for Red Thursday tomorrow as well. Get your red flag. It's a big tradition for a lot of folks every single year. $5. Proceeds benefit the Ronald McDonald House. Supplies while they last.
3: Right.
4: Kind of situation.
2: And they do go quick.
4: Yes.
2: So come be one of the first to get them.
4: While supplies last is the phrase I was looking for. But yeah, that's Lee's Summit. You'll be at Hy-Vee and Lee's Summit on Rice Road tomorrow doing the whole show from there.
3: Wow.
2: Please come see us. We're so excited to meet everybody in person.
3: Yeah, come on by.
2: Yeah.
4: Come on by.
3: Okay.
5: Do the hair, put a little makeup on, look alive.
3: Okay.
5: Real pants, you know what I mean?
3: Real pants, is that you said?
5: I've got jeans on today, everybody. Can I get a round of applause for jeans?

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1: What would your warning label say?
2: Contents under pressure.
1: Yeah.
3: Jenny and Jagger in the morning. 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
1: Uh-oh.
2: Oh, is it tonight?
3: Well, tell us everything.
4: You're wrong. Patriots and Seahawks open up the season tonight, Wednesday night football.
1: Uh-oh.
2: I didn't know that.
3: Can I ask a question? Why, though, Wednesday? Isn't that weird?
1: Yeah.
4: They want to play on every day of the week this year.
1: They're going to play every day. Would you? Yeah. You wouldn't mind, would you? I wouldn't mind.
4: Hey, I'm excited for NFL. I mean, that's why when you said that, I was like, I got to call right now because, sir, you're wrong.
1: Uh-oh.
3: Hey, no, here's what you got to understand. We do our best. But
4: hey, all lighthearted, no kidding, no heart feelings. It was all jokes.
2: I've never seen them open on a Wednesday. Yeah, I just saw Thursday Night Football and went, oh, that's it.
1: No, we appreciate the information.
3: Listen, we appreciate the correction.
4: It's tonight.
3: All right, well,
1: tonight.
3: You're the hero of this conversation. Thank you. Not all heroes wear capes.
1: But they do wear football helmets.
3: Correct.
1: Bye. Have a good day.

0: hot and spicy, just like Hattie B's. It's Nashville Nuggets with Jenny and Jagger in the morning.
1: She's from Texas, I can tell.
2: Watch out, Mariah Carey.
3: Oh, no.
2: Ella Langley's coming for ya. It's another week at number one for Choosin' Texas, which means the song has reached its 21st, I believe, non-consecutive week.
3: Correct.
2: At number one.
3: Correct.
2: On the Billboard Hot 100. All the song needs to do is have one more week, and it will tie Mariah's 22 weeks at number one with the song that we're not sure in our minds totally counts, because it's All I Want for Christmas Is You, wildly popular Christmas song since the year it came out.
3: Right.
2: And it always hits the chart.
3: It will. It'll do it again. But it's only been tabulating weeks at number one since 2019.
2: Which is wild, because it's been out since, did you say 94?
3: That's when it was released in 1994.
2: Wow.
3: So.
2: Well, Ella has one shot here, okay? And if it goes well, it could pass the holiday staple for the record. So, rooting for.
3: Yeah.
2: Either way, this is an incredible thing that she's done.
3: Ella's already set the record. For a regular single, not a novelty song or a Christmas song.
2: Correct.
3: Or, yeah.
2: Mm-hmm. Yeah. Yeah. Really big deal. So, congratulations to Ella. Dolly Parton's Songteller Hotel and Dolly's Life of Many Colors Museum are both set to open September 29th in downtown Nashville.
3: Nice.
2: We know she was working on these things prior to her passing, which

0: still just hard to imagine the world without Dolly in it.
1: Yeah.
0: But I love that we're going to have these different things to remember her by. The Songteller Hotel is Dolly's new hotel concept. It's centered around music, songwriting, and Nashville's creative spirit. The museum will explore Dolly's life, her career, through artifacts, immersive exhibits, multimedia, personal stories. I can only imagine all the cool things.
1: Yes.
0: Looking forward to that. Two new Dolly destinations, one big opening day. Again, that is September 29th. So if you're planning a trip to Nashville, check that out for sure.
1: Mm-hmm.
0: Okay. And we are getting a new song from Eric Church.
1: Wow.
0: Tomorrow.
1: Okay.
0: Okay. Here's a little teaser of it.
2: Living my dreams, I know.
1: Sounds like the Eagles.
0: That's what I thought.
1: That's what I'm getting.
0: Yeah.
1: The Eagles vibe.
0: But I was also thinking on the road, like on the road again.
1: Okay, a little Willie Nelson, Eagles.
0: I don't know. Here's what he posted on social. There's something about a life on the road where the miles start to blur together, yet the people in the moments never do. My new song, On the Road, is out this Thursday, tomorrow, September 10th, and we're looking forward to it.
1: Yeah, we can't wait.
0: Yeah.

0: He's gonna knock you out. Are you gonna knock him out?
1: Nope.
0: He's gonna knock you out.
1: I gotta win today.
0: Are you gonna knock him out? It's Jagger's Knowledge Knockout with Jenny and Jagger in the morning.
2: I love pop culture trivia. I love telling Jenny and Matt fun facts. I just love talking about this stuff all the time.
3: Here's what I know, though. You're right. It's our 1 year show anniversary. Yeah. You can't get knocked out today.
2: That'd be weird to lose on the anniversary.
3: Sure would. All right, 913-933-1065. Would you like to be our contestant? Are you good at pop culture trivia? Do you just have a lot of fun facts running around in your brain like Jagger does? Be our contestant. The prize today is awesome. It's a 4-pack of tickets for Carolyn's Pumpkin Patch.
2: That's right.
3: Fall vibes, everybody.
2: Maybe the show will go out there to the pumpkin patch and hide and scare you. I don't know. Can we do that?
3: Well,
2: is that something we could do?

0: I get lost in corn mazes very easily, so sure.
1: Well, okay, good. You might just stumble into Jenny Matthews if you're out there.
2: That could be fun.
0: I'm just going to be sipping my pumpkin spice latte in the corn maze lost. It's fine.
2: Okay, good.
0: All right. Got to get you out of here and into this. You can hide in the isolation booth.
2: Okay, I'm going to I'm tired. I'm getting out of here.
0: Okay, bye. And caller 10, we want you to be our contestant. So call us now with the Wolf. Good luck.
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0: Blackout with Jenny and Jagger in the morning.
1: Good morning. Is this Dan?
2: Yes, it is.
1: Well, how are you this morning?
2: Doing good.
1: All right. Well, we've got Jagger's Knowledge Knockout. It's our one-year anniversary as a show, so I think the pressure's extra on today. He doesn't want to lose on our anniversary, you know?
2: I hear that.
1: But Dan, I believe in you. All right, here's our theme today, old school sitcom trivia.
2: Oh, great.
1: All right, let's see how you do. In the legendary 1950s sitcom I Love Lucy, what was the first name of Lucy's husband, played by Desi Arnaz? What was his first name on the show?
2: I have no idea.
1: Lucy and blank.
2: Yeah, don't know.
3: Nuts.
1: Take a guess, maybe you'll pick the right name.
2: Harold.
1: Harold,
3: no,
1: that's not right.
3: No.
1: All right, what about this one? What are the first names of the three daughters in the Brady Bunch?
2: Oh, God.
1: Martha, I know.
2: Dan, and what?
1: Marsha, Jan, and?
3: The youngest one in curls.
1: Yeah.
3: Remember?
2: Nope.
1: What is it?
3: No, not Lucy.
1: Oh, no. No, that was Lucy. That was I Love Lucy. Okay, what show featured the character Arthur Fonzarelli, otherwise known as Fonzie?
2: Yep.
1: No.
2: Don't know.
1: Okay, what year were you born?
2: 87.
1: Tag on it. I picked the wrong questions for you today.
2: Absolutely.
1: I'm sorry.
2: Oh, okay.
1: 0 out of 3. We're going to get Jagger out of isolation. Let him take a turn, all right? So hold on.

0: too, Dan.
1: Yeah, you are. You're a great sport. All right, Matt, let's get Jagger out of isolation. Happy anniversary, pal.
2: Oh, same to you, pal.
1: All right, our other pal, Dan's on the phone here.
2: Hey, Dan.
3: Hey.
1: He didn't get any right.
2: Oh, no.
1: I know, I'm sad about that, but it's old school sitcom trivia, and the fact is, I just don't think he's old enough.
2: Okay.
1: But we are.
2: All right.
1: Let's see what you got, okay? In the legendary 1950s sitcom I Love Lucy, what was the first name of Lucy's husband played by Desi Arnaz?
2: Ricky.
1: Lucy and Ricky. Yeah. What are the first names of the three daughters in the Brady Bunch?
2: Marsha, Jan, and Cindy.
1: Correct. What show featured the character Arthur Fonzarelli? Otherwise known as Fonzie.
2: That's Happy Days.
1: That's Happy Days. That's 3 out of 3 for you. I'm sorry.
3: Oh, it's okay. You're good.
2: No, thank you. And thanks for playing.
1: Yep. Do try back sometime. And in the meantime, caller 10. You get the 4-pack of tickets for Carolyn's Pumpkin Patch. 913-933-1065. Good luck with the wolf.
4: Jagger just knocked you out. You're the loser of this bout. Jagger just knocked you out. You've lost and there's no doubt.
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0: We like it when you're nice to us, and we'd love to see you tomorrow morning. It's the all-new 106.5 The Wolf with Jenny and Jagger in the morning, and we're going to be on the road.
1: We are going to be on the road again. Actually, I say again, this is our first live show on the road.
0: On the road.
1: Tomorrow.
0: Where are we going to be, Jenny?
1: We're going to be at Hy-Vee at Lee's Summit, and we really, really, really would love for you to come out. Just listen tomorrow morning. We'll tell you exactly where you are, exactly what to do. But it's those flags. Mm-hmm. It's those Chiefs flags, mm-hmm. and it's such a wonderful thing for $5, and the money goes to the Ronald McDonald House, so it's a great charity. You get those cool flags like you do every year. I will tell you, though, every year I've ever done something like this, those flags fly out. So you see what I did there? They fly out.
0: Flags do fly.
1: They fly.
0: But they fly out, especially on Red Thursday. Tomorrow's going to be the first Red Thursday of the season.
1: Note to you and me.
0: Yeah.
1: We've got to wear red tomorrow.
0: Oh, yeah.
1: We usually fail miserably on Red Friday, and I don't know why.
0: I honestly don't have a ton of red clothes, to be honest with you, but yeah, I'll make sure. I do.

0: is the all-new 106.5 The Wolf with Jenny and Jagger in the morning and 106-minute music sweeps all day. And Jenny, you were out of town this past weekend. You took a trip to Boston with your daughter for her 16th birthday.
1: I did. I had never been to Boston. I'm obsessed with it. I love that place. We went for the Bruno Mars concert. She loves Bruno, and actually, so do I. And actually, that was one of the best concerts I've ever seen in my entire life. So
0: I believe it.
1: A really good trip. But, you know, we weren't there for very long. We just had a long weekend. So we tried to see and do as much as we possibly could. And one of the places that we went was Quincy. Is it Quincy Market, right?
0: Quincy Market. That's correct.
1: If you've never been to Boston, it's just this cool area where there's like all these places to eat. And then there's all these street performers and stuff like surrounding it. So you go, you grab your food. And then you watch the street performers.
0: Right. And speaking of which, there's something that you didn't share with us until the show was over yesterday about your time there with the street performers.
1: I forgot. And I want to just tell you right in advance here, I was not consuming any beverages other than water at this point in the day.
0: Okay.
2: That's surprising. I'm glad you mentioned that.
1: I just wanted to be clear on that. This is just natural energy coming out. But yeah, there's this great street performer. It was this guy. He's there with his guitar, and he's got his guitar case open for you to throw the tips in.
0: Sure.
1: He makes his living, and he was really good. He was a great guy.
0: Yeah.
1: And I don't know, but Jagger, I think you will understand this about me because we both have had a love of the microphone since childhood.
0: Yeah.
1: We love to talk into microphones.
0: We do.
1: We were doing it like in our bedrooms when we were little, like pretending we were. I would like pretend I was doing school announcements and stuff, like with my fake microphone.
0: Okay.
1: We did doing radio shows in our bed.
0: Of course.
1: We love the microphone.
0: Sorry, are you trying to tell me that you grabbed the microphone at Quincy Market?
1: I'm trying to tell you that this guy, yeah, he was playing the guitar and his microphone was just on. It was available.
0: It was available, so you went up to it and started talking into it. Oh my God.
2: Kinda. I think he thought you were gonna kinda sing with him.
0: Oh,
1: I think that's what he thought.
2: Well, it started a little awkward. Jenny thankfully got video of this, and we're gonna go through some audio highlights of this ridiculous.

0: call them highlights.
1: Yes, they are. So here's how it started. Again, kind of uncomfortable.
2: Here comes the sign.
3: Here
2: you go.
3: Let's
2: all... look it up.
4: I only know the first verse, but we're going to give it everything we've got here in Boston
2: today.
4: Look
2: it up here.
4: Oh, it's karaoke. We've got a screen, everybody.
2: We got a screen.
4: How's everybody feeling today? Let's go.
1: It's like you turned it into an open mic night immediately.
0: How's everybody doing?
4: I'm used to hosting events.
0: Yes.
4: And usually, you know, you like to bring the people in.
0: Of course
4: I thought,
0: you do.
4: This guy's putting on a heck of a show here. Let's get this crowd involved.
0: And you did bring people in.
4: I did.
0: You did. I heard them kind of get excited when you said that.
4: By the way, filming this is my daughter, who's like a little bit mortified, but also laughing at this entire experience.
0: Right.
1: So I was going to say, you think she's mortified for that part. Just wait.
0: Just wait, there's
1: more.
0: Because
1: the awkwardness continues.
2: Where are you from?
4: Kansas City. Anybody been to Kansas City?
0: Sorry. Oh my gosh.
2: Your name's Jennifer?
4: It's Jennifer.
2: Jennifer from KC.
4: Yes.
2: Hopefully we can get through this without raining.
4: I hope it doesn't rain, although.
2: Although.
4: Okay. You know what happens after the rain, don't you?
2: Here comes the sun.
0: You gotta let him into it. You let him into the song.
1: You did, actually.
0: Just like
1: that
0: a, just like
1: nice.
0: A radio personality that you are.
4: Let's go.
0: Lead him into the song.
1: So then the song starts and you're singing the Beatles with him.
4: Well, try.
2: Here comes the sun.
0: You're singing along.
4: And I say, all together now.
0: All together now.
4: Bringing the people in.
0: You are. You're very good at that.
1: It was very quietly because you were off mic, but earlier in this video, you did tell him, I only kind of know the first verse.
4: That's literally all I know of that song. Of
1: Here Comes the Sun.
4: Like, we can all hum along with it, right? Like, duh.
1: Yeah, right,
4: but I don't know the words.
0: I agree.
1: After the first couple bars, Jenny kind of started checking out. So here's that.

0: come on, everybody. Part.
1: I think that's like the extent of your singing, because at that point you kind of just start vibing along to the music, right?
0: Yeah.
2: Well, he was crushing it on the guitar. Yes. So I'm like, let's let him shine.
0: Actually, no, I think he enjoyed your energy and I think he enjoyed you being there with him. You could tell he's enjoying it.
2: He did say, you're a shy one, aren't you?
0: Nope, not at all. Have you met our Jenny?
1: No. Well, he just had. And it did continue. He keeps playing. Yeah. You're just kind of swaying along until eventually that's about it for you. And you get back on mic.
2: I gotta go.
1: Oh, hold on. Listen to that again.
2: Gotta go now, everybody. Thank you very much. Kindness win.
0: Did you sign off the show?
2: I did.
1: He signed off the show. And he's like, hey, wait a sec.
2: Kindness win.
3: We're not done yet.
1: He's trying to walk off mid-song.
2: I never caught that part.
1: I think you're maybe 30 seconds into the song. You've gotten to the first chorus and he's trying to bounce out of there.
3: We're not done yet.
0: I love how Jenny signed off like she's doing her show. I gotta go. Kindness wins.
1: Well, that guilted you right back though, because then you just stayed there while he kept playing.
2: I didn't know what to do because those were the words. Give it up for my new best friend, Mark, Air Force veteran. Let's give him some
4: Air Force veteran. Let's go.
1: And that was it. Then you were.
0: But he's focused. He is not rattled by you being fun on the microphone. He's like singing the song.
2: Laser focused.
0: Yeah, I couldn't do that. I'd be like laughing at you the whole time.
2: And then it's funny because I don't really know what possessed me to do all that. I just was really having a great day.
0: Yeah, you're having fun.
2: But I walked over to my daughter, who again is like a good chunk mortified, but then sort of like, wow, you just did that.
0: I love it.
2: And then we went about our day. It was great, but I don't know. Like, you only live once.
0: Yeah, that's true.
2: Have fun.
0: YOLO.
2: YOLO.
1: So what was Jules like by the end of that thing?
2: By the end of that entire experience?
1: Yeah.
2: She's just like, thank God we're in Boston. No one knows us here.
0: Well, that was a lot of fun, by the way.
2: Thank you.
0: I'm glad you said kindness wins when you signed off.
2: Here comes the sun, everybody.

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1: Wake up.
2: Good morning.
0: Jenny.
2: Good morning.
0: Jagger.
3: Good morning.
4: Rise and shine.
3: Good morning.
1: Good morning, everybody.
0: Jenny and Jagger in the morning.
5: Now that I have my coffee,
6: let's get it.
2: Just slow down. You just gotta slow down and go like this. Blah, blah, blah, blah.
7: How's that go again?
2: Blah, blah, blah, blah.
7: Okay,
2: stretch the tongue out.
7: Like
2: okay,
7: do it again. Blah,
2: blah, blah. You got it this time. Boy, we're a weird show. Thanks if you listen every day.
8: Gonna get a little crazy just because I can. You know I'm here for the party.
0: Jenny Jagger, Matt.
8: And I ain't leaving till they throw me out.
0: Jenny and Jagger in the morning.
9: I want to go do this weekend.
2: I

0: Jagger in the morning.
1: Hi, 106.5 The Wolf. Good morning.
2: Hi, friend.
3: Hi, friend. How are you?
2: Fabulous. How are you?
3: We're celebrating our one-year anniversary here as a show on 106.5 The Wolf. We're pretty excited today.
2: That's what I'm calling for. I'm just driving to work, and I just want to call and say happy anniversary. I've been listening. I'm number 57. I take that very seriously.
1: Oh, good. Very good.
3: She's our Wolfpack member 57. I love it.
2: Every time I call in, I'm like, I'm number 57.
1: I love that. You're kind of showing off your ID. Like, hey, look at me. I got the backstage pass.
3: I'm in the club, just so you know.
1: You're in the club.
2: In my contacts, under the notes part, I'm like number 57.
1: Well, we love that. Thank you for being a part of the Wolfpack.
4: Yeah, thank you, Stacey.
2: Of course, and happy anniversary. Keep it going.
3: You are the best. It's Stacey.
4: Yes.
2: Yes.
3: We hope you have the best day.
2: Same to you.
1: Thank you, Stacey. Take care.
2: You too. Bye.

0: kick a dust up.
1: It's the Daily Dirt. The Daily Dirt. Feeling on a dirt road. The Daily Dirt. Turn up your shoulders. Might have a little dirt on my boots. It's the Daily Dirt with Jenny and Jagger in the morning.
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3: All right, Matt, what are three things we need to know this morning?
4: Thank you so much. Good morning. Okay, ABC is straight up saying, hey, whoa, Jimmy Kimmel Live is not ending. Now, there were reports that splashed out yesterday that said Jimmy Kimmel's contract's not getting renewed, he's not going to be coming back, his show will end in 2027. That was everywhere yesterday afternoon, ABC has told People Magazine this information is inaccurate.
3: Okay.
4: Any reports about the future of the show at this point are purely speculative.
3: Mm.
4: Jimmy Kimmel has not reported on that yet.
3: Okay.
2: Imagine that, an online rumor.
3: Yeah, that happens a lot on the internet. The internet has rumors all the time, right?
2: Here's the thing, though. I believe everything I see, and I believed that whole hot dog thing over the...
4: Yes. Okay, let me clarify that.
2: Please
4: so
2: do.
4: Jenny texted us before the show this morning today, said, oh my gosh, the Royals getting in trouble or whatever.
3: They're fine.
4: I didn't know they're getting fined.
3: Yeah.
4: Because they've been doing a promotion. It's Quick Trip, right?
2: Yes.
4: Where like a hot dog tries to meet a bun, the big inflatable
2: it's
4: ones.
2: It's hilarious. Like imagine beach balls, but they're hot dogs and buns.
4: Yes, and the crowd's trying to make them meet and the hot dog goes in the bun. And
3: the crowd was successful on Friday. Or Saturday.
4: It's super fun.
3: Yes.
2: So fun.
4: And you saw a post on Facebook that was from a fake sports satire one, but you thought it was real, saying
3: right?
4: The commissioner of baseball was coming down on the Royals. Did you notice the part in the end that it was like, if the Royals don't change things, they'll lose their buns for the rest of the season?
2: I didn't get that far, Matt. I was like, $500,000 fine. I've got to tell the guys.
4: No.
2: Anyway, sorry. We digress.
4: It's all good. It's all good. That's okay.
3: Oh, my goodness. By the way, the entire Reddit, that everything that was Reddit, like every type of account, baseball accounts, just happiness accounts, were like, look at this. And everybody was celebrating the fact that our fans at Kauffman Stadium got the bun and the hot dog together.
2: We got the wiener in the bun, everybody. Way to go.
3: Yes, I love that.
4: Super fun. All right, speaking of fun, hey, the NFL is back. And look, I'm a guy who makes mistakes. And an hour ago...
2: Might I say, though, rarely?
4: Thank you.
2: Right. You're welcome.
4: An hour ago here on the Daily Dirt, I said that the NFL season starts tomorrow.
3: Nope.
4: Because it usually does start on a Thursday night.
3: Yep.
4: But no, it starts tonight. Mm-hmm. So I'll own my mistakes and say that, yes, the Seahawks and Patriots kick off the NFL season tonight. They do have Thursday Night Football tomorrow, 49ers and Rams from Australia.
3: Mm.
4: But I'd like to add a comment. While I was wrong that it starts tonight, I'd like to add that I think it's stupid that it starts on a Wednesday. What are we doing here? Stop trying to monopolize the whole week, NFL.
2: Yeah.
4: Cut it out.
2: Yeah.
4: You already have enough Thursday, Sunday, Monday. That's enough.
3: Wow. You feel okay?
4: Now that I got that out, yes.
2: All right.
3: Okay.
4: Thank you.
3: You're welcome.
4: Seahawks, Patriots tonight, and then 49ers, Rams tomorrow.
3: On Netflix.
4: One tomorrow's on Netflix?
3: Yes.
4: Well, I don't have that, so I won't be watching it. That's fine. All right. But let's talk about a more fun NFL thing, and that's our Chiefs. And we're seeing that Patrick Mahomes looks like he's good to go for Monday Night Football.
3: That's
4: Chiefs
3: awesome.
4: Kicking
2: love
4: off
2: to
4: their
2: hear
4: season,
2: it.
4: Yes. Taking on the Broncos Monday night. Seems good to go. And finally, if you want to get ready tomorrow for this NFL season, well, you got to come get your red flag for Red Thursday.
2: May I clarify something, please?
4: Please, I've done more than enough clarifying.
3: Are we the clarifying show now?
4: Yeah, let's go.
2: If
4: no more
2: anyone
4: clarification.
2: Listens to this for total accuracy, like maybe this isn't the show for you, but
4: it's fine.
2: Hy-Vee, we are going to be there tomorrow morning doing the entire show live. I said Hy-Vee in Lee's Summit, not realizing there are two Hy-Vees in Lee's Summit. This is the one at 301 Northeast Rice Road.
3: Mm-hmm.
4: That's right.
2: So feel free to visit them all, you know, but we're going to be at that one.
4: Okay. Tomorrow morning, both of you are going to be there doing the show live.
3: That's
2: somebody's
3: right.
2: Got to hold this thing together. So Matt the Glue is going to be back here working the buttons and stuff. But Jagger and I will be out there. And we would love to see you. We'd love to meet you. And sure, get those flags, because for $5, you help a great cause. And
3: that's
2: it's
3: right.
2: Fun to have the flags. So
4: totally.
3: That's right.
2: Yeah.
3: That's right.
4: So hopefully you two will see everyone tomorrow.
3: Yes.
4: All right.
3: Hey.
2: Yay. Okay, so we've got red flags.
3: Yeah, there's a lot of red flags.
2: Ooh, watch out, right?
3: Yep.
2: And if red flag was actually a human being, I dated him.
3: Okay. Oh, okay.

0: don't listen to.
1: Oh, thank you so much, Tammy. Oh, my gosh. That's how much do we owe you for that compliment?
2: Jenny and Jagger in the morning. The all-new 106.5 The Wolf.

0: It is the all-new 106.5 The Wolf with Jenny and Jagger in the morning and 106-minute music sweeps all day. We're in the middle of one of those right now.
1: So I'm raising a couple of teenagers right now. Mm-hmm. I've got my son who's going to be, 14 in December, and my daughter who's going to be 16 in like 2 weeks.
0: Oh.
1: Crazy town. Crazy town. I wanted to say it all at one time, so I was like, town. Matt, you're still in the situation where you've got littler kids, but so maybe not so much with Hannah because she's just 4.
2: Right.
1: But with Ben, are you getting the eye roll yet?
2: Oh, I get the eye rolls regularly. Though, again, I'm gunning for them. Does that make sense? Like, I'm trying to get the eye rolls.
1: Same.
2: Yeah. It's not like what I'm doing just as me is making him roll his eyes. It's like I'm trying to be like corny and over the top and make him groan.
1: Because we know we're cool. So we have to like pretend to be nerdy.
2: Yeah, no. Don't need validation from my kids.
0: No.
1: No. Well, let me tell you something. Okay, so my daughter, again, she's almost 16. When Dolly Parton passed, when I tell you my heart was broken and still is, it is. Like, I grew up with Dolly's music. Jagger, yes. You did too.
0: When of course.
1: Think about our childhood. Like,
0: man, Dolly Parton is such a pop culture icon. The fact that, she was just an amazing musician and singer, but great songwriter, great actress. She did it all.
1: And somebody who is just...
0: Philanthropist?
1: Correct.
0: Yeah, yeah.
1: Nice use of the word.
0: Thank you.
1: But yeah, like, but just a figure that was in our lives. Even if I wasn't listening to her music every day of my life, it's like... Dolly's in the world.
0: Dolly was
1: and
0: in the world.
1: Got love for Dolly.
0: Yeah, Dolly felt like a member of the family, like an extended Aunt Dolly.
1: Correct. Yeah. So we're on the same page with this, right?
0: I think so.
1: Well, Dolly passes, and since her passing, I have been listening to a lot of her music at home.
0: Yeah.
1: I've been talking about her frequently. Anytime I have a conversation with somebody, you know, inevitably it comes to like, I just can't believe Dolly Parton passed.
0: Yes.
1: And when we went on our road trip this summer to the beach, we stopped at her travel stop.
0: That's right.
1: And we were there for an hour. And I mean, I was mesmerized. And my daughter was kind of rolling her eyes at me then. But
0: she was.
1: Hold on, because it's not, again, it's Dolly. It's not some, I'm not listening to her music every day in the car. I'm just not.
2: Sure.
1: But she passes, right? And all of a sudden, I'm just like remembering how much I love everything about her.
0: But you know, that's very common, by the way. When an artist passes away, everybody gravitates towards their library. You'll see all the songs shoot to the top of the charts on every chart. Download charts, Spotify, like streaming charts. Billboard charts.
1: Right.
0: When an artist passes away, the attention, everybody wants to go back and revisit their library, revisit their music.
1: Thank you for saying
0: that. It's very common. This is not uncommon, especially younger people. So, of course, we were lucky to grow up with Dolly Parton.
1: Yeah.
0: But there are a lot of people are like, I want to go and check out what her music's all about. And that's what happens when people pass away that are prominent
1: figures.
0: Musicians.
1: Musicians,
0: yes.
1: Yeah.
0: Yes.
1: Okay. Well, I say this to say that. She tells me that I'm LARPing. The other day she goes, you're LARPing, Dolly.
0: What does that mean?
1: Well, I had to look it up too, pal, because I was like, LARPing? What are you talking about? LARPing.
0: It sounds like you're, no.
1: LARPing in modern internet slang means pretending to be somebody you're not.
0: Ooh.
1: Faking an identity or putting on a fake lifestyle for attention, which we called... posing.
2: Poser.
0: You're such a poser.
1: Remember, like, you're such a poser.
0: Yeah, it's poser.
1: Well, now it's not a poser, it's a LARPer, apparently.
0: LARPer, so LARPer like, sounds dirty to me. It sounds like you're doing something else instead of LARPing.
1: You're LARPing, Dolly. What are you doing?
0: Oh my gosh.
2: Get a room.
1: No, but anyway, and she's like saying it with the eye roll of a teenager, right? But she's like, you're LARPing, Dolly. I'm like, once I figured out what it meant, and it basically means posing, I was like, no, I'm not. I just am having, like you said, Jagger.
0: You're revisiting the library.
1: Correct.
0: Actually, and this is so common. Dolly Parton's not the first example of this that we've seen in the past 20 years.
1: Yes.
0: Michael Jackson, Prince. When these superstar artists pass away.
1: Yes.
0: We are seeing people really go through the library, enjoy the product that we have, all the wonderful hits and all the other wonderful songs that they put out. People want to revisit them when they pass away.
1: All right. Well, let me tell you, this weekend we were in Boston and I had a pumpkin spice latte because I enjoy a PSL.
0: Mm-hmm.
2: Yeah.
1: I was drinking my PSL. And she's like, oh, LARPing the public pumpkin spice latte.
0: Maybe she's
1: LARPing that too.
0: She's never using the word LARPing, I think.
1: I don't know.
0: Too much.
1: She thinks I'm or am I posing too much? Am I LARPing too much?
0: No, because why wouldn't you want to have a pumpkin spice latte, especially when you're in Boston, which is a city that's known for its love of coffee as well?
1: She's like, you never drink pumpkin spice lattes. And I said, first of all, yes, I do. Second of all, you don't know what I do every second of my day. When you children are at school, I'm living my best life with my PSLs.
0: Actually, you do love coffee. Doesn't she know how much you love coffee?
1: Yeah, but she thinks I'm LARPing coffee too, apparently.
0: Oh my gosh.
1: I didn't drink it for a long
0: time.
1: Well,
0: you're slurping it. You're not LARPing it.
1: Correct.
2: Well, they only have it at certain times of the year. It's not like you can have pumpkin spice latte every day.
1: Correct.
2: Tis the season for it.
1: And if I'm LARPing pumpkin spice latte, so is half the universe, because
0: exactly.
1: Everybody seems to be drinking it.
2: I don't think your daughter understands what that word is. I feels like it's being misused.
0: Ooh, I don't like the word. It sounds very grody.
1: Well, okay, let's take it back to our generation. Yeah. Posing.
0: Yeah.
1: Do you think I'm posing?
0: Nope. Nope.
2: No, not at all. Not at all.
1: I like to think I'm authentic.
0: I think you're authentic as well.
2: I think you are too. And let me actually take it a slightly different direction. Because I feel like you could lob the LARPing Dolly Parton a bit on me a little bit, because I did not grow up listening to Dolly Parton. Hold on a second, though. What's wrong with discovering something new and wanting to experience and share in something that the rest of the culture is
0: talking about?
2: Is in on, is talking about?
0: Man.
2: Her Dolly's passing opened up doors for me where I was discovering things I didn't know about Dolly Parton.
0: Right. Mm-hmm.
2: And hearing some music I didn't really know about and stuff. Am I LARPing Dolly Parton for just wanting to learn more and get in on what everyone else is talking about? What's wrong with that?
1: Because if that's the case, you know who else is LARPing? My son, Michael Jackson, because we went to the Michael movie. I've introduced him to my love of Michael since he was just little, right? And so now he has vinyls in his room, things
0: that's
1: like that.
0: That's so cool.
1: Do you know what I mean?
0: That means but he's appreciating.
1: You're discovering.
0: It's not uncommon for younger people to discover artists who are older than them that have passed away. Think about this. When we were growing up, the Beatles had already broken up.
1: Right.
0: But we definitely knew a lot about the Beatles. We were fortunate that Paul McCartney and Ringo Starr and George Harrison at the time were still alive. Unfortunately, John Lennon passed away when we were little kids.
1: Mm-hmm.
0: But the Beatles' legacy still lives on today. That's an example. I would say that's a band that I kind of went back to and really enjoyed their library.
1: Yeah.
0: I don't know.
1: Here's just the crummy thing about this conversation is it's almost 8:30 and the kids are probably all in school. Yeah. So I can't have
2: I get what
1: you're
2: saying.
1: I can't have somebody like inform us if this is actual LARPing or not.
0: Well, let me say this, guys. Well, I'm looking at the iTunes chart right now where people are purchasing music.
1: Uh-huh.
0: Dolly Parton passed away about 3 weeks ago. She still has 3 songs in the top 10. People are still going back and purchasing and streaming
1: or
0: and
1: LARPing.
0: Listening. definitely not LARPing. I just wanted to throw that out there.
1: No. Well, I guess I'm bringing it all up just to validate that I'm not LARPing.
2: Actually, you're not.
1: And even if I am, who cares? I'm a LARPer then. Whatever. Call me what you want.
0: LARPer.
2: No surprise here. To me, this feels like a very high school kind of perspective.
0: Mm-hmm.
2: We're trying to figure out how the world works and, I don't know, call out things and be judgmental about stuff that we're learning about.
0: I think I'm opposite of a lot of kids. When I was growing up, I wanted my parents to be cool.
1: Mm-hmm.
0: Cool. You know what I'm talking about. Good. Like, I wanted them to be in my world, to understand what I was talking about, if it was a movie or a TV show or a song. You know?
1: Solid text.
0: Yes.
1: Solid text.
0: Yes.
1: If drinking a pumpkin spice latte in the fall is LARPing, then let your daughter know that enjoying Christmas presents is LARPing on her part at the holidays.
2: Hey, yeah.
0: All right.
1: Solid point. Appreciate ya.
0: Really nice text. Jenny, you're not a LARPer.
1: Even if I am, you know what? At this phase of life, whatever. If that's what you want to call me, fine.
0: You're 110% authentic, Jenny Matthews.
1: Love you, Dad.

0: more week to tie Mariah for 22 weeks at number one with All I Want for Christmas Is You. Mm-hmm. Mariah enters the list every year because that mm-hmm. song is like everybody's favorite Christmas song.
1: But here's the thing that's so weird to me, though. Yeah. So All I Want for Christmas Is You was released in 1994. It didn't start charting on the Hot 100 to go to number one until 2019. So here's what's weird to me. Mariah could have 60 to 70 weeks at number one mm-hmm. if they would have tabulated for the past 30 something years.
0: And then nobody would have ever hit that.
1: Exactly.
0: What an anomaly.
1: But the weird thing is going to keep happening. Ella's going to keep playing out what she's doing. Maybe she'll peak at 23 weeks, 25 weeks.
0: Well, here's the deal. She's got one shot here, right? Well,
1: okay.
0: If it all goes well, okay. It could pass the holiday staple for the record. Mm-hmm. So she's got to do it this week and then she will have passed it because she's tied, right? So now she's...
1: No, she's not tied yet. She's got one behind Mariah. Mariah's got 22.
0: She needs one more to tie.
1: One more will tie next week if she does that next week.
0: Okay, and then.
1: Yeah.
0: Okay, well, we're sure all the best. I think she can do it.
1: I think she can do it too, but I hope that people look at this and realize that what Ella is doing, it's not common, number one. Number two, it's impossible to do, and she's doing it.
0: And
1: so
0: she's doing it.
1: Give her the props and the love she deserves.
0: Props and love to this gal, too. I'm not LARPing either. I just happen to love Dolly Parton.
1: Also a number one Billboard Hot 100 song back in the day. How about that?
0: As it should be.
1: Yep.
0: Dolly Parton's Songteller Hotel and Dolly's Life of Many Colors Museum, both set to open September 29th in downtown Nashville. We knew she was working on a bunch of stuff before she passed, but I had no idea it was that close to opening.
1: Wow.
0: So September 29th, if you're going to Nashville, make plans to at least check it out a little bit. The Songteller Hotel, it's Dolly's new hotel concept centered around music, songwriting, and Nashville's creative spirit. And then the museum will explore Dolly's life and career. So artifacts, immersive exhibits, multimedia, personal stories. I'm dying to check that out. That is so cool.
1: I think it's awesome. Yes.
0: Yeah, so two really fun Dolly destinations and one big opening day in Nashville. Mm-hmm. All right, and we are getting a new song from Eric Church tomorrow. Here's a little teaser of it. Living my dreams, I know.
1: Man, I feel like he's channeling the Eagles on this one.
0: 100%.
1: Yes.
0: I'm here for everything about it. There's something about a life on the road, he says, where the miles start to blur together, yet the people and the moments never do. My new song, On the Road, is out Thursday, which is tomorrow, September 10th, and I'm excited about it.
1: Me too.
0: We'll have it for you.
2: It's time to move along. Get your day going on the Wolf right now. Don't snooze.
1: Guys, I didn't have that last night.
0: That's because you sleep like a dead person.

106 minutes of nonstop country because silence is awkward and country music is awesome. Oh. 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

0: It's the all-new 106.5 The Wolf with Jenny and Jagger in the morning. And guys, I have to say this. As much as I think that it's cool that summer actually lasts until the end of September, you know, it won't be fall until, what, the 21st or 22nd?
1: Unless we get that Indian summer.
0: Well, I think we just had it.
1: I think we're in it now. but yeah.
0: I kind of feel like when Labor Day happens, summer's over. Is that normal?
1: I don't know if it's normal, but that's how I've always looked at it. Immediately, I feel like it's totally fine to wear a sweater, even if it's 150 degrees the day after Labor Day.
0: Yeah, so
1: you can't wear white.
0: So basically, Billboard's come out with their list of the top 10 songs of the summer.
1: Got to wrap it up.
0: You got to wrap it up. I think there's no surprise who number one is. By the way, I'll say this. Out of the top 10 songs of the summer, five of them are country hits.
1: That's awesome.
0: Isn't that cool?
1: I'm telling you, country's having a moment.
0: Could you guys name the five country songs off the top of your head? Do you think they made the top 10?
1: For songs of the summer?
0: Mm-hmm.
1: I would say Choosin' Texas has to be on there.
0: Number one.
1: Yeah,
0: number
1: it has
0: one.
1: To be.
0: Ding, ding, ding, ding, ding.
2: Yep. Choosin' Texas. What about Taylor Swift's return to country?
0: Nice job, Matt. I knew what I knew you is number two on the list.
1: Hey, really? Yeah.
0: Yes.
1: Wow.
0: Jenny, you got a couple more?
1: Okay, let me think. It's got to be Morgan. We got to have a Morgan.
0: Technically, yes. The collaboration with
1: Ella.
0: That's number seven.
1: I Can't Love You Anymore.
0: Correct.
1: There it is.
0: Mm-hmm. There's two more.
1: There's two more country ones. Who are we forgetting? Luke Combs?
0: No. Who's the hottest artist of the year?
1: Morgan Wallen. I'm sorry, Riley Green.
2: Oh, what about Stella Lefty?
0: Yes, Boston's number six.
1: Let's go, Stella. Yeah. By the way, see her at our acoustic Christmas December 8th at the Midland.
0: That is correct. So she's number six. So there's one left
1: one
0: at
1: more.
0: Number three.
1: There's got to be a song we're completely forgetting.
0: Choosin' Texas.
1: I can tell.
0: I Can't Love You Anymore.
1: Yeah.
0: What other song came
1: up? Oh, Be Her?
0: Yep.
1: Ella has three of the songs of the summer.
0: She has three of the songs of the summer.
1: Wow.
0: And if you're wondering who the other ones are, number four is Ariana Grande's Hate That I Made You Love Me. Drake has number five with Janice. Let's see. We've got Olivia Dean has two songs on this list for the pop side.
1: She's good.
0: Eight, So Easy to Fall in Love. Nine, Man I Need. And number 10 is a big TikTok Instagram song, Dracula, by Tame Impala and Jenny. So not you, Jenny, but Jenny.
1: The other, J-E-N-N-I-E, she spells it differently.
0: Exactly.
1: Okay. Mm-hmm.
0: So Ella Langley, definitely the song of the summer, the artist of the summer. Jenny, what would you pick as your song of the summer personally?
1: I agree. Like Choosin' Texas, I think we'd all have to agree is like the song, right? I mean, that's the one. It was just ubiquitous, if you will.
0: Yeah.
1: It was everywhere.
0: Ubiquitous.
1: But love a big word, not gonna lie.
0: I know you do.
1: But I would say for me, when I think back on this summer, the song that's gonna remind me of it is Morgan Wallen, Don't We? Not everybody got that spot out
3: in the 40. Something point what they
1: favorite.
0: Great song.
1: That's going to remind me of this summer always.
0: Okay.
1: You know, you always have that song, Song of the Summer, personally.
0: That is so cool.
1: What is yours?
0: Mine would be a song that I remember we were so excited at the end of winter, beginning of spring when it debuted. We played it, the snippets on our show, then we played the song when it came out. It's on the top 10 list for Billboard. It's Ella Langley and Morgan Wallen, I Can't Love You Anymore. This is my song of the summer right here.
1: I love it.
0: It feels like a summertime chill.
1: Windows down.
0: Oh, yeah.
1: Even though you can't right now or you'd die because it's so hot. But yeah, I know what you're saying.
0: I do love that song to be my song of the summer. Matt Gapsky, what would you pick for your song of the summer?
2: Well, mine was a hit early summer. So you were hearing it a lot in like May.
0: Okay.
2: June. And it definitely reminds me of just like country, hanging out, barbecue, having a drink, chilling on a patio sort of vibe to it. And that'd be Tucker Wetmore, Brunette.
1: Oh, yes. Yeah. Oh, my gosh, yes.
2: It feels like summertime.
1: Yes. And you're right, though, early summer, right?
0: Oh, what a great choice, Maddie.
1: You know what, I'm just curious if it made the list. Not to brag, but our extraordinary producer Matt Gapsky actually created a song very similar to Brunette, because we all think that when he's saying Brunette, it kind of sounds a little like another term that we use here in Kansas City a lot.
2: Yeah, I don't know. Did it make the list, Jagger?
1: Did it make it? Is Matt on there?
0: It is number 24.

0: 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Jenny and Jagger in the morning. And now, Jenny and Jagger's 90s at 9.
1: We are taking you back to the year March of 1996. Jenny.
2: You gosh darn right we are. This is a song that soared to number one on the Billboard Hot Country Songs chart, and it kept the top spot for 3 consecutive weeks.
1: And Billboard named it the number one country song of 1996. You can see them do it live at Morton Amphitheater October 2nd. It's Brooks and Dunn.
2: Woo, Mama Ria. 90s at 9 on The Wolf.

0: kick the dust up.
1: It's the Daily Dirt. The Daily Dirt. The Daily Dirt. Might have a little dirt on my boots. It's the Daily Dirt with Jenny and Jagger in the morning.
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3: All right, Matt, what are three things we need to know this morning?
4: Thank you. Good morning. Okay. All right. There were rumors flying all over the place yesterday on the internet that Jimmy Kimmel was basically done, that his show was going to be ending in 2027. Page Six, popular tabloid, was reporting that, amongst others. Mm-hmm. Well, ABC says, hold on just one second there. We didn't say that. In fact, ABC, Jimmy Kimmel's home network, talked to People Magazine and said, this information is inaccurate. Any reports about the future of the show at this point are purely speculative. Mm-hmm. Now, on the purely speculative

0: front, I did see something popping around that maybe Jimmy has been kind of like asking around about other opportunities, like doing podcasts or other things, and maybe just moving on to another part of his career. I also read, and I don't know if this is true, that he tends to sign 1-year contracts.
1: That is true.
0: Okay, then maybe he just hasn't signed the one for next year yet.
1: Okay.
0: Don't know.
1: I don't know either.
0: Don't know. But the tabloids are saying he's leaving. ABC says no, that's not true. So we'll see.
2: Can I ask you a New York question?
1: Sure, sure.
2: Yeah. Page Six is from the New York Times, right?
1: No, I think it's the New York Post.
0: Oh, I thought Page Six was the UK.
2: No, I know it's a New York thing. But you did radio in New York, lived in New York for a long time. Is it? I always thought of Page Six as pretty reputable. Is it not?
1: It usually is pretty reputable.
2: So the fact that they, because that's just weird that a story, you know, the rumor about it came out of Page Six
1: and that it
2: wasn't true.
0: Celebrity gossip column, brand of the New York Post. Yeah, it's, but
2: do you know what I mean? They're usually they're pretty accurate, but that's, it's so interesting that they put that out there.
1: This is a big whiff. Yeah.
0: Yeah, it is. But they, I mean, I feel like TMZ is more reputable than Page Six, but they started from similar origins. Like, TMZ was way more like gossipy, and it's become into like they're the hard news and they get it first, and you know, it's they're usually right.
1: Yeah, about TMZ's become pretty legit.
2: Well, actually, I just wonder if they like now that the New York, or I'm sorry, the Page Six has done this, like you said, it's a whiff, if you will.
1: It is a whiff. Yeah,
2: yes, I don't know,
0: big old whiff.
1: But then again, somebody could have leaked the story to them. They thought they believed it, their sources. And
2: look, I believe everything I read, so it's quite possible.
1: All right.
0: That's true. That does happen from time to time.
1: Gotcha.
0: That's okay. Hey, the NFL season starts tonight.
1: That's right.
0: It does start tonight. I didn't even know about this until this morning.
2: Well,
0: I thought
2: it's weird. It's Wednesday.
0: It's Wednesday. They usually start on a Thursday, but they're starting tonight.
1: Even weirder that we're coming off of a Labor Day holiday.
0: Mm-hmm.
1: Like, I'm still thinking it's Tuesday. Today's Wednesday.
0: All discombobulated all over the place.
1: I don't know what day it is.
2: Yeah.
0: Very much so. But the NFL season does kick off tonight. Seahawks, Patriots. Tomorrow, it's the typical Thursday night football to start the season, even though it starts tonight. 49ers and Rams.
2: So confused.
0: Tomorrow from Australia. See, that mixes it up too, because when they're playing tomorrow in Australia, it's technically like Friday in Australia. So this is just all sorts of wacky.
2: Is that normal to play in Australia? That feels weird.
1: No.
0: This is
1: a
0: new
1: This might
0: one.
1: Be the first time they've ever played in Australia.
2: Why are they that playing in Australia?
1: The NFL is really trying to expand their global domination.
2: Appeal.
1: They want the whole world to like NFL football.
2: All right.
1: Yeah, they're trying.
0: Okay. That's what it is. Yeah. So the Chiefs were in Brazil last year.
1: That's
0: they played
1: right.
0: in Germany. Right. They
2: just
0: played
2: one game,
0: in
2: though,
0: London.
2: Right? Like, we don't do this a lot.
1: So one-offs. But there's more one-offs now, like Matt mentioned, than ever.
0: Mm-hmm.
2: The jet lag seems like it would really be an issue, though.
1: Especially for the players. For football players, yeah.
0: Yeah, Australia is like over a whole day ahead of us, almost. Mm-hmm. So.
2: Why don't we just invite the whole country to come here?
1: Oh, okay.
0: Well, all of Australia?
2: And the entire...
0: Yes. Everybody come on over. We're turning the game on.
2: Free tickets for everybody. Come on.
0: Get some chicken wings.
2: Yeah.
1: Oh, my goodness. Okay. Yes. Have some barbecue here.
0: Yes, indeed. Well, hey, if you want to get ready for our team here in Kansas City, then you probably should go stop by and see Jenny and Jagger, my two friends right in front of you right here, because they're going to be at Hy-Vee in Lee's Summit tomorrow doing our whole show from there.
2: Now, we found out there's two Hy-Vee's in Lee's Summit.
1: Correct. Would you like to know the address of the real one?
2: Got to clarify.
1: The one we're going to be at?
2: Because we are going to be at the one at 301 Northeast.
1: Rice Road.
0: That's correct.
2: So that's where we're going to be all morning.
0: I'm glad you two know where you're going.
1: Yes.
2: You're going to be right here.
0: I'm not going anywhere.
2: Somebody's got to take care of business back here.
0: Push buttons up in this place.
1: Yeah. I think the over-under for me in minutes being late tomorrow...
2: You're going to be late?
1: No, I'm only saying this because my brain is not going to... It's going to take me a second to realize I have to drive somewhere else other than where I go every morning.
2: Should we camp out? Should we go camp out tonight?
1: I don't know. I'll be on time.
0: That's good.
2: Now you've got me completely terrified.
1: I think I scared Jenny. Don't be scared.
0: Don't be scared.
1: I'm being funny, Jenny.
2: No, all right.
0: Well, come on out tomorrow. Hy-Vee in Lee Summit on Rice Road. And you can get yourself a red flag.
2: Yes.
0: One of those ones. People do it every year. They go get the red flags. There's a new one. $5. The proceeds benefit the Ronald McDonald House while supplies last. Mm-hmm. I believe this is every Hy-Vee. Jenny, does that sound right to you?
2: That does sound right to me, but this is the one you want to go to.
0: That's where you're going to be.
2: Yeah.
0: Yes, indeed.
2: Yep, yep,
0: so
2: yep.
0: Hopefully they will see you tomorrow.
1: Yes.
2: We'll say Hi.
0: Hi.
2: V.
3: Okay. Do the hair, put a little makeup on, look alive. Okay. Real pants, you know what I mean?
1: Real pants, is that you said?
3: I've got jeans on today, everybody. Can I get a round of applause for jeans?

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1: What would your warning label say?
2: Contents under pressure.
1: Yeah.
3: Jenny and Jagger in the morning. The all-new 106.5 The Wolf.

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1: Jagger, I don't know if you noticed, but yesterday, our boy, Matt Gapsky, was carrying around a very large and heavy, pretty cool-looking, as a matter of fact, trophy, and you've managed to steal it out of his office.
0: it's here in the studio right now. And guys, this is a heavy trophy. It's got a big football on it. It says Fantasy Football League Champion. I'm not sure if I'm allowed to say the name of your team.
1: I don't think you can say the name of the team.
2: Just don't say the whole word.
1: Do you mean the a-holes?
2: That's correct.
1: That's what I thought you meant.
2: The a-holes.
1: The a-holes.
0: This is a legit trophy, Jenny. Look at this.
1: No, this thing is super legit. And I noticed, Matt, you were literally carrying this around. Like, every time you went out in the hall yesterday, you're like, oh, I think I'll just take my trophy with me.
2: Well, you know why, right?
1: No, I want you to...
2: Because I'm damn proud of it.
1: No, I'm
2: That's why. Fantasy football champion.
1: Tell us everything.
2: Yeah. Well, there's not much to tell. The fantasy football league that I have been playing in with friends for the better part of 20 years.
1: Wow.
2: And I'm like the commissioner of it. So I'm the one
1: who
0: commissioner
2: like,
0: won the league.
2: Set it up and manage it and stuff. I won it for the first time ever. Last season. So,
0: Wait, that's cool, but isn't that a conflict of interest that you're the commissioner?
2: Well, somebody's gotta run the league.
1: Is this like Deflategate?
2: No, because if it was, I would have won years ago.
0: Oh, wow.
2: There's no advantages here for being commissioner. It's just a little extra work playing the league.
0: Has this league been in effect since 2021? Is that when it started?
2: No, actually. Oh, the trophy's only existed since then.
0: Okay, got it.
2: No, we've been going to... I've been in it since 2008.
1: Couldn't afford the trophy.
2: Not back then, no.
0: Wow. But,
1: tell you this about that. If you want to take a look-see at this trophy, because it is good-looking, I will tell you. It's a good-looking trophy. I've put it up in our Instagram story at Wolf Kansas City. Great picture of you, Matt, holding this great trophy.
0: This is a great trophy. Matt, I thought this was a real, like, football, but this is actually the trophy. It's like...
2: It's like wood.
0: This is the real deal, man.
1: If you don't mind, because go sports.
2: Yeah?
1: I have questions.
2: Oh, I have answers.
1: So, fantasy football... is basically where, am I right, like that you pretend that you're all playing on these teams and you pick all the teams that you think are going to win throughout the whole season?
0: No.
1: Okay, then I don't know anything about fantasy football.
2: Quite,
1: like, can you, like,
2: quite.
1: For dummies, give me like a 2 second?
2: Very simply, you create your own team using real players.
0: Mm-hmm.
2: So I could have a team. I wouldn't do this because they're all on the same team, but I could say, I want Patrick Mahomes to be my quarterback. I want Travis Kelce to be my tight end. And you fill out this roster of offensive players, right?
1: Yeah.
2: And then as they get points, accumulate stats, things like that, you get points.
1: Hold on. You mean in the real games?
2: In
1: when
2: the
1: they...
2: real game. So I might have...
1: Oh.
2: I have a team composed of players from all over the NFL. And
0: yes.
2: They're my team.
1: You know, I thought it was more like a bracket thing.
0: No.
2: No.
1: Oh, okay. This is kind of fun.
2: Right. So as they score touchdowns, catch passes, run the ball, whatever, I get points for

0: those statistics.
1: Question.
0: And I play another team's team every week.
1: Can other people in your league have the same, like if you picked Patrick Mahomes for your quarterback, can they do it too?
0: In our league, no. We had a draft, like the NFL draft, where you pick new players. That's where I got my trophy. We had our draft, and they awarded me the trophy, and we all sat around and went through, pick by pick, picking our team for this season.
2: Oh. And the hardest part of this, Jenny, honestly, here's the hardest part. I could speak because I've done this before, but it's not easy. All right. So Matt, during the season, has to watch every game and every lineup to see if his players are injured to replace them. Because if a player that he has in his lineup is injured, he won't get points. So you're always managing the team every week by week.
1: Which is why you're invested in all teams, because you got players from all over.
2: Yeah.
0: Which makes Sunday really, really fun. Because you're like, oh, well, it's not the Chiefs here, but I still have a player going in this game. So it's kind of,
1: this is my kind of sport.
0: It kind of pulls you into the sport a little bit
1: more. You don't actually have to play.
0: No, you can just watch.
2: That's right.
1: Watch.
2: Matt, did you draft your team for this season?
0: I did.
2: Can you tell us who your starting quarterback is?
0: Yes, I can in just a second. I'm on multiple teams. Hang on with me for a second.
1: What do you mean multiple teams? Multiple leagues?
0: Multiple leagues, okay. Yes.
2: That's a lot, by the way. This is a lot.
0: It is a lot.
1: What a fun hobby for you.
2: Yeah, he loves it.
1: I go shopping, he goes footballing.
2: Yeah, exactly.
0: I have Jaden Daniels, who's the quarterback for Washington.
2: That's right.
0: As one of my quarterbacks, and I also have Dak Prescott.
2: Okay.
0: The Cowboys is one of my quarterbacks. I do not have any Chiefs players.
2: That's
0: on
2: what
0: my
2: I was
0: going to
2: ask. No Chiefs.
1: Did you try
2: Chiefs.
1: For them, but you just didn't win in
0: it
1: the draft?
0: It didn't quite work out.
2: Okay.
0: Yeah, there were other guys that maybe I picked before them, but it just didn't fall that
1: Who
0: way.
1: Who got Travis?
0: One
1: Somebody
0: of my friends.
1: Else.
2: He's like mad because he didn't get him.
1: Yeah. I'm mad for you. You didn't get him. Even I know that would have been a solid choice.
2: That would have been a solid choice. Yes. Yeah, interesting.
1: Oh, well, congratulations. I'm so happy you got this trophy. Where will you display it?
0: It's going to go on my shelf here in my studio so I can look at it every day.
1: Every day.
0: And then not have it at home where my wife would be going, can we get rid of that? Right. Can we put it somewhere else?
1: She wants to put it on the mantle in the living room.
0: Yes, of course I do.
1: It's right next part to the family photo.
0: Better part of 20 years trying to win this dang thing.
2: Well, congrats to the 2025 champion of the, can we say it?
1: A holes.
2: Yeah, it's Matt Gaffney, everybody.
1: Let's go, Matt, proud of you.
3: Jenny and Jagger in the morning. The all-new 106.5. The

0: What's buzzing on Lower Broadway? You're about to find out. Here's Nashville Nuggets with Jenny and Jagger in the morning.
1: She's from Texas, I can tell.
2: Yes, Ella Langley. And I'm telling you what, watch out, Mariah Carey, because our girl is coming for you.
3: Why do you sound like she's going to beat her up?
2: Oh, I literally imagine a race, and poor Mariah is looking behind her.
3: I can imagine Ella and Mariah having the biggest hug and celebrating the fact that they both have these amazing records.
2: Here's the truth of the matter. You're probably right. Girl power all the way.
3: Yes.
2: But we are excited for Ella. It's another week at number one for Choosin' Texas, which means that the song has reached its 21st non-consecutive week at number one on the Billboard Hot 100, which is like nearly impossible to do. So yay for this achievement. And if this is where it ends, that's incredible.
3: Well, it's not going to be touched.
2: Well, all it needs to do is go one more week and then it will tie Mariah's 22 weeks at number one with All I Want for Christmas Is You. Mm-hmm. And Mariah enters the list every year. We know that with that Christmas song. So it would be really incredible if Ella could do it, but to surpass it would be amazing. She'll have one shot here. So if it all goes well, this could pass the holiday song for the record.
3: That's true.
4: I actually have an idea because this is such a cool thing for Ella Langley to have done. So I figured out a way we could give her a little boost.
3: How can we give her a boost?
4: A little help. Well, she's going up against Mariah Carey for the All I Want for Christmas Is You.
2: Correct. Uh-huh.
4: Simple as that. Here's all we got to do.
1: She's from Texas, I can tell.
4: Ella with bells.
3: Did you put the holiday bells in her song?
4: Yeah, I did. You're going to help out my friend, Ella Langley.
2: That's incredible.
4: She's in Texas with Christmas sleigh bells.
3: She's in Texas. All I Want for Christmas Is You.
1: She's in Christmas, second.
3: That's so funny, the bells.
2: You
3: made a holiday version.
4: See? That's all. We can get her over the hump now.
3: We can
4: make it untouchable.
3: That's so funny. That's so funny.
2: All right. This is so good. I love that. Okay. All right. Let's talk about Dolly for a minute. Working Dolly Parton's Song Teller Hotel in Dolly's Life of Many Colors Museum. I'm sorry. I'm still thinking about the bells.
3: The bells were funny.
2: Okay. Both of these things are going to open September 29th in downtown Nashville. The Song Teller Hotel, it's Dolly's new hotel concept centered around music, songwriting, Nashville's creative spirit. The museum will explore Dolly's life and career. You know, it's going to have all the cool artifacts and exhibits and immersive exhibits, even multimedia, personal stories. I'm super pumped about it. And two new Dolly destinations in Nashville. Pretty cool. Opening on the same day.
3: Oh, that's very cool. Yep. Yeah.
2: Okay, and we are getting a new song from Eric Church tomorrow, and I'm real pumped about that, too. And on this note real quick, new songs usually come out on Fridays.
3: Yeah.
2: Eric is coming out with one on a Thursday. It's kind of like the NFL.
4: Sort of.
2: Right?
4: Maybe he's just confused about what day it is like we are after Labor Day.
2: That's what I'm thinking. Anyway, here's a teaser clip of it. It's really good.
5: Living my dreams, I know.
3: Take it easy. Yeah. That's what I'm hearing. That's okay.
2: All right. You probably get
3: I love the fact that we're all inspired by things we love, and sometimes art kind of takes that path, right?
2: My guess is because it imitates it so much, it'll have a credit on there, I'm sure.
3: Okay.
2: But that's good.
3: I like it a lot.
2: We'll have the whole thing for you tomorrow. Eric says on social media, there's something about life on the road where the miles start to blur together, but the people and the moments never do. My new song, On the Road, is coming out Thursday, which is tomorrow, September 10th, and we can't wait.
6: I wish. Ask my husband. That's not true.

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1: We're going to be on location tomorrow, Jagger. We're going to be in Lee's Summit at Hy-Vee, 301 Northeast Rice Road.
0: That's correct.
1: All right, we're excited about it. We've got intel. We've got like the inside VIP
0: inside scoop. Yes.
1: Mike from Lee's Summit's on the line. What's up, Mike?
0: Hey, Mike.
2: Good morning, guys. I'm looking forward to finally meeting you. You are coming to my Hy-Vee, and when I say my Hy-Vee, it's the one I work at.
1: All right. So not just the one you shop at, the one you work at. Love that.
2: Yes. And we do have some road construction problems here.
0: Uh-oh.
1: Ooh.
2: So, Jenny, I think you are coming from Liberty, if I'm right.
1: You are correct about that.
2: So you're going to come just straight down 291, and you're going to be fine, and you're going to come into Lee Summit, and you will see the Hy-Vee on your left once you get to 291 and Langsford Road. You will see that.
1: Langsford?
2: Yeah.
1: Okay, got that.
2: And you'll see it on your left.
1: Okay.
2: Jagger, where are you? Are you coming from Kansas or downtown?
0: I'm coming from Olathe, Mike.
2: Okay, so you're going to come out, and what you're going to want to do is get off on 50 Highway and then get off on Chipman Road.
0: Okay.
2: And then Chipman Road, about a mile and a half, will take you up to 291, and you'll turn right. And again, you will see it on your left once you go down a couple of blocks.
0: Okay, cool.
1: Okay, fantastic.
0: Thank you for the tips. You're really good at this, Mike.
1: That.
2: Well, you know, I deliver flowers all day long, so I kind of know the road.
1: Aw.
0: Well, we appreciate the tips because it'll be bright and early tomorrow. We're kind of on automatic pilot usually coming here, so we got to make sure we get the right place.
1: Well, and I follow my navigation everywhere I go, and if it takes me somewhere else, I'll be like, well, you're on your own, Jagger, because I got nothing.
0: Oh, no.
1: Yeah. Now we're looking forward to it. You know what we got to grab, Jagger? We got to get a whole bunch of our mugs.
0: Oh, that's right. Can we take some mugs out with
1: us? Sure can. We're going to have mugs. And of course, those Chiefs flags, which are $5, and proceeds go to the Ronald McDonald House. So it's just a win-win all the way around.
0: That's right. That's right.
1: And of course, Mike will be there. We can't wait to meet you.
2: Well, same here. Now, don't forget to wear your red, though. It is Red Thursday.
0: Thanks for reminding us, Mike.
1: Jagger,
0: Mike,
1: we have a lot to remember.
0: You know what's cool? Mike is like helping us remind us about the Red Thursday stuff, give us directions on how to get there. Thank you, Mike.
1: Mike is our assistant.
0: Yes.
1: We appreciate you.
2: Got it.
0: We appreciate you, buddy. We look forward to meeting you.
2: Look forward to seeing you.
0: Same here.
1: Alrighty. It's going to be a great morning. We'll see you tomorrow morning. Yeah, live on location. I'm excited. Lee's Summit, 301 Northeast Rice Road, Hy-Vee, tomorrow morning.
0: From 6 to 10 with 106.5 The Wolf. Have a great day, everybody.
1: Kindness wins.
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0: We'll talk to you tomorrow morning. Bye, Mike.
1: Bye, Mike.

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0: The all-new 106.5 The Wolf with Jenny and Jagger in the morning. Tomorrow morning, it's Red Thursday. We're taking the show on the road to Hy-Vee tomorrow morning.
1: That's right. We're going to be in Lee's Summit, so come see us. We'd love to meet you. 301 Northeast Rice Road all morning tomorrow.
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0: seen the photos of this unruly passenger on a plane who had to be like duct taped to his seat? 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The amount of tape that was used, actually kind of concerning. Like, there's no way this guy had eyebrows at the end of this.
1: I got my toes in the water, toes in the sand. 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

0: 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Or get a little nostalgic? 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Or kick it outdoors? 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We've got the trend. 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

0: Katie and Company.
1: Carrie Underwood is going viral this week after covering Limp Bizkit at her concert. Now, I think people are so surprised slash intrigued by this because they're like, where did that come from? Well, if you are a big Carrie Underwood fan, you know that she's a huge fan of heavy metal music. She talked about this the last time she was on the show. Like, this is what she listens to when she's working out.
2: Yeah, I mean, I Prevail, Nothing More, Shinedown, Asking Alexandria.
1: And I really don't feel like this is going to be the last heavy metal rock cover we see Carrie Underwood doing either. Just when

was eaten alive over the weekend by mosquitoes, and I have had to like sedate myself at night the last couple of nights. Like, thank God for Benadryl, and I mean truly thank God, because the itching is awful.

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Blame the wolf. 106 minutes of nonstop country happening now on the all-new 106.5 The Wolf.

You know John Party's song, Night Shift, but do you know the story behind it? I'm going to ask him about that today while he's hanging out with us on the Superstar Power Hour from 2 to 3, and we'll play it for you.

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0: What time zone am I on? What country am I in?
1: It doesn't matter. It's 5 o'clock somewhere.
0: It's always on 5 in Margaritaville, come to think of it.
1: Yeah, I heard that.
0: You've been there, haven't you?
1: Yes, sir.
0: I've seen your boat there.

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1: A song by Morgan Wallen has been dubbed the number one song to interrupt workplace productivity. I will tell you which song it is in just a few, because that was surprising.

0: The all-new 106.5 The Wolf with Jenny and Jagger in the morning. Tomorrow morning, it's Red Thursday. We're taking the show on the road to Hy-Vee tomorrow morning.
1: That's right. We're going to be in Lee's Summit, so come see us. We'd love to meet you. 301 Northeast Rice Road all morning tomorrow.
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saw the old man's face. Front page obituary, he was a millionaire. He left his fortune to some guy he barely knew. His kids were mad as hell.

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0: The all-new 106.5 The Wolf with Jenny and Jagger in the morning. Tomorrow morning, it's Red Thursday. We're taking the show on the road to Hy-Vee tomorrow morning.
1: That's right. We're going to be in Lee's Summit, so come see us. We'd love to meet you. 301 Northeast Rice Road all morning tomorrow.
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say so. We all agree, like, we're not complying with the no white after Labor Day thing anymore. I mean, I like to wear white year-round. I mean, I probably shouldn't with how much I'm known to spill on myself, but I would still like the option.

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Go to odyssey.com/Taylor right now to enter this national contest. On a

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2: John Party is here this week hanging out with us, and I want to kick things off today by playing your song, Night Shift. In just a little bit, you're actually going to tell us the story behind it. But first, like, what immediately comes to mind when you hear this song?
3: Oh, man, Night Shift, just a stomp, you know? Mm-hmm. And I always call it, like, the working man's love song, because he's getting off work, and he's gonna spend the night working on the night shift with his lady, you know? And I thought it was just a different way to think about it.
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0: Talk a little bit about this song.
2: It's turned into like, you know, I was getting my global entry because we're getting ready to go. And like there was an officer at the global entry thing. He's like, man, love night shift. I'm always working night shift.
0: Aww.
2: And he's a police officer. So it was fun. You know, and it means, you know, people who do work the night shift love the
0: exactly
2: nurses and, you know, hospitals and stuff like that. They love it too. But I mean, it's a huge song. It's living proof that not every song needs to be a number one for it to be huge. Cause that peaked at four, and it's like still a huge streaming song, a huge live song. I think it's just double platinum or something crazy. I don't know.
0: And isn't that so crazy with some songs? Like, I feel like some of the biggest songs in history aren't number one songs.
2: Yeah.
0: Which is so wild.
2: Yeah, I mean, even Amarillo by Morning was number 13.
0: So crazy.
2: Well, and I can see why it didn't go number one at the time, but was Believe by Brooks and Dunn. Like, it wasn't really high, but what a wonderful song. Like, I've seen Ronnie play with Ronnie and Kicks, and like, see him do it live. It's like, wow, what a powerful song. But that, I don't think that went very high. Brooks and Dunn had a lot of songs that didn't go number one, but they're timeless and like, they're in their set. So it's just, I don't know, it's just how it is.
0: Just how it is. Joe Pardee's here hanging out with us on the Superstar Power Hour. On the way, we're going to talk about what was the best concert he ever went to, because I bet you cannot guess what it is.

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0: The all-new 106.5 The Wolf with Jenny and Jagger in the morning. Tomorrow morning, it's Red Thursday. We're taking the show on the road to Hy-Vee tomorrow morning.
1: That's right. We're going to be in Lee's Summit, so come see us. We'd love to meet you. 301 Northeast Rice Road all morning tomorrow.
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1: Hey, it's Jen Hatmaker. 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

The all-new 106.5 The Wolf. Ryan Scott with you on a Wednesday afternoon. Thank you so much for listening. Let's kick things off with some Thompson Square on The Wolf.

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Acoustic Christmas has quiet ones. The kind where the crowd doesn't make a sound, but everyone's hanging on every word. Those are the moments you'll remember. This year's Acoustic Christmas is December 8th at the Midland, starring Gavin Adcock.

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1: And a little bit of chicken fried. Cold beer on a Friday night. A pair of jeans that fit just right.
0: Don't miss Zac Brown Band. Love and Fear. Live.

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The all-new 106.5 The Wolf with Jenny and Jagger in the morning and 106-minute music sweeps all day. Jenny and Jagger back tomorrow, giving you a chance at Parker McCollum tickets. He'll be at the New Morn Amphitheater this Saturday night. Here's Morgan Wallen. No.

Thomas Rhett and Jordan Davis on the all-new 106.5 The Wolf. It's a busy week for concerts in Kansas City. If you're a big country music fan, we've got some good ones. Zac Brown Band, they're going to be at T-Mobile Center tomorrow night. I just checked online, still some tickets available.

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We don't fetch, we don't sit, and we don't roll over. 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

The all-new 106.5 The Wolf, Lady Wilson, making country music history again. The singer is set to host the CMA Awards solo for the second consecutive time, making her the first woman to do so. Congrats.

those people. The all-new 106.5 The Wolf with Jenny and Jagger in the morning and 106-minute music sweeps all day. We're in the middle of that right now. And Jenny and Jagger, hey, they've got more tickets to see this guy, Parker McCollum. He's going to be at the New Morn Amphitheater this Saturday night. You could be there too. Listen and win tomorrow morning with Jenny and Jagger. Here's Parker's latest, Killing Me.

0: The all-new 106.5 The Wolf with Jenny and Jagger in the morning. Tomorrow morning, it's Red Thursday. We're taking the show on the road to Hy-Vee tomorrow morning.
1: That's right. We're going to be in Lee's Summit, so come see us. We'd love to meet you. 301 Northeast Rice Road all morning tomorrow.
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0: 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It was a little less than I was expecting. We'll talk about it coming up in 5.5 minutes. Right now, it's Big and Rich and Save a Horse, Ride a Cowboy.
1: Well, I walk into the room, passing out $100 bills, and it kills and it thrills like the horns on my Silverado grill. And I buy the bar a double round of Crown, and everybody's getting down in this town. Ain't never gonna be the same.

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You might be surprised at this number. The overall industry average for an incorrect fast food drive-thru order is only 11%. The worst was Taco Bell. 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

The all-new 106.5 The Wolf with Jenny and Jagger in the morning and 106-minute music sweeps all day. Jenny and Jagger back tomorrow morning, giving you a chance to see Parker McCollum. He's going to be at the new Morton Amphitheater this Saturday night. 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

The all-new 106.5 The Wolf, that is new artist Blake Whitten, song called Bet on That. Lee Bryce, Kane Brown, Brantley Gilbert, and Brandon Lake, all going to be at this year's Odyssey Stars and Strings. We want to send you there. It's happening November 12th at the Hard Rock Hotel and Casino in Hollywood, Florida. 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Good luck. Love how you close your eyes when I pull you in closer.

0: The all-new 106.5 The Wolf with Jenny and Jagger in the morning. Tomorrow morning, it's Red Thursday. We're taking the show on the road to Hy-Vee tomorrow morning.
1: That's right. We're going to be in Lee's Summit, so come see us. 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

The all-new 106.5 The Wolf, that's Luke Combs. His latest VYU, he's going to be at Arrowhead Stadium next May. You know who's going to be at Arrowhead Stadium in less than a week? The Denver Broncos taking on the Kansas City Chiefs. 7:15 is kickoff. We kick off the regular season. Cannot wait. Monday Night Football.

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The all-new 106.5 The Wolf with Jenny and Jagger in the morning. They're back tomorrow, giving you a chance to see Parker McCollum. He's going to be at the New Morton Amphitheater this Saturday night. If you'd like to go, be listening tomorrow morning when you wake up with a wolf with Jenny and

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That Zach Brown Band and Knee Deep. 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

106.5 The Wolf, Lady Wilson, making country music history again. The singer is set to host the CMA Awards solo for the second consecutive time, making her the first woman to do so. Congrats.

The all-new 106.5 The Wolf with Luke Combs there. Ryan Scott with you. And are you ready for a little bit cooler weather? 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

0: The all-new 106.5 The Wolf with Jenny and Jagger in the morning. Tomorrow morning, it's Red Thursday. We're taking the show on the road to Hy-Vee tomorrow morning.
1: That's right. We're going to be in Lee's Summit, so come see us. 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

The all-new 106.5 The Wolf. It is time for me to get out of here and leave you with Rob and Holly. They're up next to get through the rest of your Wednesday evening. I'll talk to you tomorrow afternoon for Thursday, 3 to 7. Here's Dustin Lynch and Small Town Boy on The Wolf.

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2: And on the way, Lainey Wilson is going to be joining us. Luke Combs is going to be stopping by as well.
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3: When you live it up, when you're going down, but you're going up into
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3: Yeah, space elevator.
2: I don't know how this is going to... 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
3: For 14 bazillion.
2: Yeah.
3: Please.
2: Interesting. All right, I got lots of questions. We're going to try to find out more about that coming up. First, though, it's Kane Brown.